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0: Billy Idol and a song that he said was inspired by a night out drinking at a birthday party with Ronnie Wood, Keith Richards, and Mick Jagger. 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

Cop here, Mark Coppola, lady here with License to Party. And Brian Adams is heading out in his Roll with the Punches tour with special guests on all U.S. tour dates, Pat Benatar and Neil Giraldo. 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

Coppola, only DJ with a license to party, and Brian Adams is heading out in his Roll with the Punches tour with special guests on all U.S. tour dates, Pat Benatar and Neil Giraldo. 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
1: You got one over there?
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3: 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Okay. But I'm giving you fifth in a Mr. Obvious soundalike.
1: Okay.
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1: I appreciate
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2: Before you get to the letter.
3: All right.
2: A little quick update. I have a question. I don't know the answer to this.
4: What?
3: You know the answer.
2: I don't.
5: Oh.
2: Once again, I went to a big concert over the weekend. It was great. Great music. My God, the crew had set up the pyrotechnics.
3: You had a hot dog. You had a hot dog.
2: And that, but yeah, part of the side story is I had a delicious hot dog. I mean, it was so good. And as Christy points out, this is not something I ordinarily have at home.
4: Right.
2: And the less one knows about hot dog ingredients, I think the better. But the point is, they come wrapped in foil, and the bun is kind of steamed, and they're just so delicious. Why doesn't McDonald's and the other fast food places, why don't they have hot dogs?
5: They used to years ago.
2: Is there...
6: Because I worked at Burger King.
2: Who has them?
6: Dairy Queen.
5: When you worked at
6: Burger King, you had hot dogs?
5: They had hot dogs, yeah, hot dogs.
6: Gotcha. Huh.
2: Now, I go to Dairy Queen all the time, but I just get ice cream. I never realized. So they have hot dogs? Oh, yeah. But I mean, is there a reason that the major fast food chains don't have hot dogs?
6: Did you guys have, and when I was growing up in St. Louis, when I was in my teens, and McDonald's introduced bratwurst. Did you guys have those?
4: Nope.
3: Didn't have them here.
6: So we were one of the lucky test markets because they were fantastic.
3: Well, actually, at Burger King, when they had the hot dogs, you had to say Whopper Dog or Whopper Burger.
6: Oh, no kidding.
3: They were both called the Whopper.
4: Now that you say that, yeah.
2: That's a mistake.
3: I'm lying is why it's a mistake.
2: Oh, okay. There must be a reason that they
6: Roger
2: don't.
6: Ebert's autograph.
2: Hot dogs must not be popular or something at fast food. Because
4: I don't know.
2: I was reintroduced to the hot dog at the concert.
6: Yeah, some fast food places will, Five Guys will do it. They've got hot dogs.
4: I want a hot dog. Every time you do this.
6: Oh, they're great, aren't they?
5: Oh, they're amazing.
2: But again, I think the key is that wrapping it. I mean, because I've had the same experience. Right. I went to a WNBA game and an NBA game, and they have the same hot dog places, and they're great.
6: Yeah, right.
2: Sorry.
6: Okay. Stadium dogs, fantastic.
3: In the car, I say hot dog over hamburger.
4: It's easier to eat, isn't
3: it? Darn right.
4: Mm-hmm.
2: Yeah, but I just don't understand. Why doesn't...
3: I don't know, man.
2: Maybe they must have test marketed it. It didn't work. I don't know. I would think... But also, with the beauty of doing that at a fast food place is you could make them in advance and just store them in the heat, and they're going to get better. Just sort of... In their own steam. Sorry, now I'm really hungry for hot dogs.
3: They are good.
2: Do you have a letter over there?
3: Dear Bob and Tom Show, hello, chick. I took the liberty of having a super shower Saturday.
6: Oh, excellent, excellent.
3: This is from Robert.
6: It's important to treat yourself.
3: I'm a truck driver. I did not think I would enjoy super shower Saturday, but it was absolutely amazing. I took care of myself, scrubbed everything deeply. I want to thank you so much for sharing Super Shower Saturdays. I'm completely blown away, and now this is going to be a ritual that I will never forget. A longtime listener since the late 80s, thank you so much for this informative bathing info. The tuna salad sandwich, by the way, at Love's Travel is to die for. I love it, and I know you'll love it too, chick. That's true. I do. I love it. Whenever I can stop at a Love's, I do. I will continue this tradition of pampering myself.
6: Chick, on your super shower, which is essentially an extended shower.
3: Exactly.
6: Where you do a lot of self-care.
3: Right.
6: Pumice, yes or no?
3: I hadn't thought of pumice, but everything I've thought of, I've incorporated. So possibly pumice.
4: Pumice your heels.
3: This coming.
6: You know, I bet you don't need it.
3: I have incredibly soft feet.
4: Do you really?
6: Yeah, I bet you... Yours are taken care of.
2: What about the gluteal cleft? Does that need to be sanded down?
3: With a pumice?
6: Boy, can you imagine? What happened?
4: Oh, that would hurt.
6: What do you think that is? Like a professional unicycler?
3: What do you have?
6: Who would need that?
3: What do you have going on in your ass crack that you would need
4: a pumice?
2: You're the one that wanted to pumice it, not me.
3: You said it, ding-a-ling. He's trying to dazzle me with wordplay. Okay.
6: Right. What a webby weave.
3: Oh, boy.
2: So sorry.
3: You had me.
2: Okay.
3: I'm just stupid.
2: By the way, this explains a letter from last week about the really cool teacher the guy had that was a Vietnam veteran that had the...
4: Went outside and smoked.
2: He would go outside and smoke real... Cool guy. Uh-huh. He goes, but I couldn't understand. Remember the story?
3: Do you think he's cool because he goes outside and smokes?
2: No, the letter elaborated. I don't have it in front of me.
6: A great shop teacher. Your classic shop teacher.
2: Yeah. The larger point here is when you would turn papers in, he would say, put them in the caddy shack.
6: Yes.
4: Yeah.
2: I couldn't figure out what that meant. Apparently, you drop your scorecard off at the caddy shack.
6: Oh, sure. Okay. All right.
4: Huh. Oh, yeah.
6: So it was way simpler than we even thought it was.
2: Yeah. So, okay. Very nice. Thank you very much for the letter, Greg. We certainly appreciate the explanation. Now, anybody else got a letter over there?
3: Dear Bob at Top Show, this is for Tom. I have a 24-hour layover in London, England.
6: Oh.
3: No plans.
6: You can go see the Mousetrap.
3: Does Allie Breen happen to be working in England tonight? If not, I will take Tom's sister's address and I can stop by for dinner.
6: Maybe for some bubbles and squeak.
3: There you go. Mushy peas on toast.
2: I think Allie Breen show in London.
4: I think it's on a Wednesday, isn't it?
2: Yeah. What is it called? The Top Secret?
4: Top Secret.
3: I can Top stop secret. By for dinner at your sister's house, Tom, but please ask her to not boil the meat.
2: Oh, Jan's a great cook. Don't worry about that.
3: P.S. I was disappointed with the Piccadilly Circus. No animals, no acrobats.
6: He's right.
4: You know what? I agree with him.
6: Numerous times. Never saw a clown.
3: A sad excuse for a circus. Thank you, Jim.
2: That is confusing, isn't it?
4: Yes, it is.
0: Piccadilly Circus.
2: Certainly appreciate that. But now I want to talk to Ms. Hooker briefly.
7: Yes.
2: Nice to see you. You look great today.
7: Thank you.
2: Like your hairdo.
7: Thank you.
2: I went to a concert over the weekend.
7: I heard.
2: And the concert was great, but I want to talk about something else. I had a hot dog. And I have a theory about this. I think maybe you'll back me up on this.
7: Okay.
2: It was delicious.
7: Yes.
2: And, you know, this is a stadium with 55,000 screaming fans, and they still serve a great hot dog, and I don't know who
7: the
2: provider.
7: It's the best thing they
6: serve.
7: But
6: that's part of the reason, the turnover. You want a good turnover with these, yeah.
2: And, my theory, and I say my theory, Kelly said when I told her, God, these hot dogs are amazing. And then she ate one, which will probably cause her to go to the gym 40 times this week.
7: Yeah.
2: She's my wife, by the way. You ever see this ring?
7: I know, I love
2: How
7: that.
2: Lucky am I? How
7: You're
2: lucky
7: so
2: am
7: lucky.
2: I? Isn't that amazing?
7: So lucky.
2: I had strangers come here to go, hey, congratulations, you got married.
7: Yeah. Good. And you wore your cowboy hat, I assume?
2: I did.
7: Good.
6: There's a picture of him and his family. It's wonderful.
7: Oh, good.
6: Yeah.
7: Good.
3: It's the cast.
6: Sorry.
3: Yeah.
2: Yeah, the guy behind me took the picture. Anyway, Kelly goes, well, the reason those hot dogs are so good is because they're wrapped in foil and they're like steaming in there.
7: Yeah.
2: And it gets the buns all soft.
7: The buns perfect, yeah.
2: And you don't need to put ketchup or mustard. They're just perfect just as they are.
7: They are a good plain dog. I'm with you there. Yeah.
2: It was very, very...
3: A glizzy, is that right?
7: A glizzy is what the kids say.
2: When did that... What did that...
7: I don't know.
2: I'm not going to call it a glizzy.
7: You shouldn't.
2: A glizzy sounds like...
3: Nope, you have to. You have to.
7: It's not for you.
2: No.
7: Yes.
3: Glizzy.
2: Glizzy sounds like a...
3: I'll take a couple of glizzies and...
2: No.
6: Now, a glizzo is when you have 9 hot dogs.
5: She's a big girl.
7: Yeah, maybe 6. Have you seen her lately?
6: No, I haven't.
7: Yeah, she's lost some weight. Yeah.
3: I thought you played the flute while you were ordering. Maybe not.
2: So anyway, then I asked this question, and there has to be a logical answer. Why don't fast food places have hot dogs?
6: Some do. But you want to know why the bigger franchise.
2: Yeah, why doesn't McDonald's have a nice wrap?
6: I think it would cannibalize their burger.
7: Yeah, that's not the business there.
6: Right.
7: Yeah.
2: But, I mean, would the price point be such that couldn't they price it so they'd make more money than they'd make on a Big Mac, which is much more complicated to make?
6: Probably. Margins would be higher, but.
7: You can get a dog at
6: They don't need to money
2: And as Chick pointed out, what's the best food to eat in a car?
3: A hot dog.
7: But how often do you eat a hot dog in the car?
3: Well, it's because they're not available.
2: Well, what I'm going to start doing is I'm going to start getting...
3: I get passionate.
4: You can get a hot dog at most convenience stores.
6: I think that's also the argument.
4: Yeah. Yeah.
6: Like, why would we get in the market of gas station?
4: Every gas station and every...
3: And those aren't just hot dogs. Those are roller dogs.
2: Yeah, but that's not the thing.
6: Mm-mm. Well, the bun experience will be different. Yeah.
2: The hot dog wrapped in the foil at the stadium... Awesome. I could have easily eaten 8 of those.
4: You've never had a roller dog. You cannot compare.
2: I don't set foot in them.
7: I can't. I can't do a roller dog either.
5: Yeah, they're not good.
6: They can be good, but I don't do them either. Yeah.
2: Although I may be changing
3: so
2: my ways.
3: So much for the Wawa sports desk. Yeah.
2: I was just going to say, I went into a Wawa.
3: Thank you.
2: A few weeks ago.
7: And that's a different experience.
6: It is.
2: Yes. It was super clean. Mm-hmm.
6: Your Wawa's, your QT's, those are all, better.
4: High-end convenience.
6: Your Get-Go's.
2: Yeah, but there's a place near my house where apparently, I don't know, this guy's got something about, I don't know what it is, but it's the most hostile environment of... You walk in.
7: Oh, your convenience store is hostile?
3: I wonder what happened.
0: You want gum?
7: Oh, yes, there it is.
2: Mind if I buy the gum? I
5: run by the Germans, apparently.
0: You want ice?
2: What I'd like is English. And a little bit less attitude, buddy.
7: My
3: God.
7: Since we're talking about hot dogs, I invented something over the weekend.
0: Tell us.
7: I had a hot dog, I had a Chicago dog on Friday, and then Saturday we had a bonfire. It was a good bonfire night. And I had a jalapeno cheddar dog, which is a little bit thicker than your traditional hot dog. And then I had, like, the longer, just bun-length dogs. So I sliced the jalapeno dog in half, stuck the small dog in the middle.
0: Oh, my God. This is turducken.
7: And I called it the double dog.
4: Ah.
7: It was amazing.
6: The double dog.
3: And
6: double
3: you can
6: dog.
3: Tell people, are you going to eat this? I double dog dare you.
0: Yes.
2: Yeah. Now, tell me, walk through me one more time.
7: So it was a jalapeno cheddar. It wasn't a brat, but it was a bigger dog.
2: Thicker, okay.
7: Yeah, a sausage of some kind.
2: Same length?
7: No, it's a little bit shorter. And so I cut that in half, long ways, cut it in half, and then put the thinner, longer bun-length dog in the middle of that.
4: Fat. Did you put it into a bun, or did you eat that as the bun?
7: No, I put it in the bun.
2: Now, did you, when you sliced it, did you slice it all the way through, or did you, was it?
7: No, it was like a, yeah.
2: Like a bun,
7: like a hammock. And then some onions, some candied jalapenos, some mustard.
6: How about that?
2: I still think my stadium dog was better.
6: I bet your gas was colossal yesterday.
7: Happy Mother's Day, family.
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19: A mainly dry Memorial Day forecast. Highs will be near 80 degrees. Slight chance of a pop-up shower south of town. We're quiet tonight with lows in the middle 60s. Rain and a few storms return tomorrow. That's your WLKY forecast. I'm Matt Milosevic.
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0: You've heard of SlimFast, the nutritional diet drink. 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
7: Jim, hell, that's my name.
0: Have a Slim Jim Fast for breakfast, another Slim Jim Fast for lunch, and top off your day with a sensible convenience store dinner. Say, a hot dog, burrito, some donuts, and hell, have another Slim Jim Fast for a bedtime snack.
7: Yeehaw! I'll get that balloon dart game job on the Midway for sure now, looking all drifter-like.
0: Slim Jim Fast.
7: All right, step right up. Hey, how about you, sport? Break three balloons and win a Dick Trickle mirror and a pack of smokes for the little lady.
8: Oh, yeah. Oh, yeah.
16: We know what you need. Here's another healthy dose of Bob and Tom Extra.
24: Man from Florida returned a cash-filled fanny pack to its rightful owner. WBBF reports Mr. Louis Salazar was using the restroom at a Wawa in Riviera Beach when he spotted the fanny pack handing on the safety railing.
1: Would fanny packs be less embarrassing if they were called something else?
24: Yeah. Probably.
8: But it was how a lot of money.
24: When he looked inside to see if he could find the owner's ID, instead found $30,000 in cash. Meanwhile, the person who accidentally left it behind reported it missing to the Riviera Beach police, who contacted Mr. Salazar and had him come to the station to return the money.
8: Does anyone wonder?
24: The grateful owner told the station.
8: Who carries around $30,000?
24: He was astonished that all the money was still there, but Mr. Salazar replied, "It's not my money to take. I was not raised that way."
1: Oh, but you hand that guy $3,000.
25: Yeah, off the top.
1: Yeah.
24: Exactly. What do you mean he had $30,000 in cash?
8: Did the police then
24: think he was a drug dealer? What are you talking about?
1: Maybe buying something.
26: Yeah, he may have been going to buy a car, right. And then he gets there. He's like, oh my gosh, no.
25: Yeah.
8: If I had $30,000, it wouldn't be in a fanny pack, it would be in my fanny.
1: Yeah.
8: If I had $30,000 in cash, wouldn't you be.
1: I'm also not stopping to go to the bathroom or anything.
8: Wouldn't you be very cognizant of the fact that you have $30,000?
25: Yeah, that's wild.
1: I
25: wonder if that was a drop.
1: Maybe.
25: That may have been a drop that somebody walked in on that wasn't their money.
1: Oh, I just left it here. Yeah. I forgot it.
25: Yeah.
26: Oh.
1: I mean, Salazar is a drug dealer name.
8: No, he's the honest guy that returned
24: it. He's the honest guy that returned the money.
1: They're all drug dealers.
24: If you were doing a drug deal, you wouldn't call the police and tell them you lost your money.
8: How much space does $30,000 take up? I guess if they're $100 bill, okay.
1: It's less than you think.
8: Yeah.
25: You think so?
24: Yeah.
8: It'd be a
24: 30 blow packs.
1: I remember I saw $1 million once. A casino had it in a case.
25: Oh, yeah.
1: And it was so small.
25: Yeah. What did we learn from Karen in Goodfellas when this much? Yeah.
8: Amount of money?
25: Yeah.
8: Oh, yeah.
25: Yeah.
8: But your fanny pack does seem to be the wrong
24: term.
8: What, butt bag?
24: No.
1: They got to come up with something.
25: They're great, fanny though. Pack? I love them. They're so good. They're so helpful.
8: But for a guy,
1: it's because of the fanny part.
25: Yeah.
8: Do you wear it with the goods up front or in the back?
25: I wear it right around my waist where I can access everything. Yeah,
1: I never really see it around the back. I see it on the sides of the front.
24: Typically, it's a crossbody.
1: The back, you're just asking to be ripped off. Yeah.
24: But why would you put it on your back?
8: That's where your fanny is.
24: Yeah, but that's not where you wear it.
25: No.
8: It's a terrible name.
25: But the fanny,
24: well, if you call
25: anywhere
24: it
25: else
24: back,
25: but here.
1: True. Right.
25: The fanny in England is the front, right?
8: Last time I checked, we were in the United States. We got rid of it.
25: Maybe that's where they were invented.
24: Okay. Wait, what do you want to call it? A pussy bag?
8: What? Did she say William?
1: She sure did.
24: Did that make
8: the
24: you want to wear it?
1: My wiener twitched. Everything.
26: I want to smell it.
1: That was an orchestra of emotions.
8: I mean, if you're at least in the movies, if you're carrying around that much cash, you'd have it in a locked briefcase.
25: Well,
8: handcuffed to your.
25: When we would be on the tour and we would sell merch, it was like a fanny pack, but it was like flesh tone, and you made it as tight as you can under your clothes.
9: I had one of those.
25: So when we would travel with all that cash, I would put it under my clothes before I got on the plane.
9: Yeah.
25: And the cash was right that no one would ever know.
9: I flew from South Korea to America with one of those.
25: Yeah.
9: Because I had earned more than I would have had to pay taxes.
24: Didn't you get stopped in security?
9: Korean taxes, by the way.
25: No. I mean, it was just paper. It was. I mean, if I did, I just told them what it was.
24: Okay.
25: Yeah.
24: That seems like a security risk. I mean, it seems like that would show up on one of those.
10: Okay.
24: Radar.
9: It may now. Yeah.
25: Yeah.
10: Footnote. Okay. Here's a different version of the story. I was trying to do a little homework over here. This version of the story says there were $30,023 in it.
9: Huh.
10: So there's a couple of loose bills.
25: Well, maybe that's what he had on him before he went to the bank.
9: Right, right. Or he closed out an account.
25: That's true. Yeah, that's what was left.
24: Or maybe with tax, that's what the car cost.
10: Okay. Who knows? But the guy, at least, he turned the money back to the cops, did the right thing.
24: Mm-hmm.
10: But also, if you've ever seen the movie A Simple Plan,
24: yeah, you don't
10: if you ever find a lot of money,
24: don't take
10: immediately
24: it.
10: Call the police and don't get near it.
9: Or don't even, just walk away.
25: Walk away, yeah.
9: There's a duffel bag in the woods. Walk away.
24: An Omaha bar called the Barber Shop will have to change its name because it's not a barber shop. The New York Times reports the bar known as Barber Shop Blackstone occupies the same space where the owner's father cut hair for decades. And, of course, the name is a nod to that legacy.
9: Yeah, I like it.
24: Well, the state said they could not use the name because they were not licensed barbers.
9: Lighten up.
24: The Nebraska Board of Barber Examiners told the owners that the Barber Shop moniker was trademarked, along with the signature Barber Pole, under threat of civil and criminal consequences. The owners have temporarily renamed the business the Censored Shop Blackstone.
9: Yeah,
24: own it. And their ongoing federal lawsuit against the state.
10: Oh, well, wait till they find out that BW3s doesn't have any living buffaloes in there.
9: Yes.
10: Yeah. There was a really nice bar called The Library.
24: Mm-hmm.
9: I love stuff like that.
25: Yeah, I do too.
24: Yeah, there's still a nice place, a restaurant called The Library that I'm familiar with. Yeah.
11: I pick up my son right by there.
25: Does this mean they don't sell babies at Bye Bye Baby? That's not where
10: you raise a good point.
9: I have bought a baby there.
25: Yeah.
10: And that place called the sport.
25: Behind the dumpster.
10: That place called the Sports Bra.
25: Yeah.
10: Remember that?
9: There was a place called the Sports Bra.
25: No, it's new. It's
10: a franchise.
9: Oh, yeah. What is it?
25: We're getting one here in town. It shows all women's sports. It's a women's sports.
9: Oh, that's right. Okay. Yeah, we did talk about that. That's cool.
25: Yeah, it is very cool.
9: Yeah.
25: I can't wait to go. I'll report back.
9: There's that strip club in the old barbershop called Clips and Tips.
25: It's not tips, bub.
9: Oh, yeah.
10: It's not clips either. It's bottomless.
24: A neighborhood in Atlanta, Georgia is being invaded by empty Waymo taxis.
10: Did anybody see this video?
25: Yes, I did.
10: This is hilarious.
24: Residents of the Battleview Drive cul-de-sac told local news outlets that they have recorded dozens of Waymo vehicles driving through their neighborhood early in the morning. Locals say the situation is worsening, but Waymo refuses to respond to them. In a statement made to WSB-TV, Waymo said, "We take community feedback seriously and have already addressed the routing behavior."
9: Weird.
24: One resident said as many as 50 vehicles drove into the neighborhood in 1 hour. At one point, a resident placed a traffic sign in the middle of the road to try to stop the vehicles from coming in, and as many as 8 vehicles became stuck while trying to turn around in the cul-de-sac.
9: Oh, ah.
10: There was a video of it I saw yesterday.
25: They almost hit the cul-de-sac cat. People were very mad.
24: Oh,
10: yeah, I say after 10 laps, it's open season. Take all the parts you want. Now, you've ridden in a Waymo.
9: Yeah. Right? Yeah, I drove rode all over San Francisco in one.
25: Didn't they lock you in? Wouldn't let you roll down the window?
9: No, I rolled down the window in case I got locked
24: in. Yeah,
9: I can exit out the window.
10: Didn't you say people were heaving stuff at you?
9: Well, my friends were like, at the stoplights, roll your windows up because people will spit on you.
25: Oh, my God.
9: Lovely. Yeah. They don't like technology in San Francisco.
12: Near Silicon Valley. No.
24: Yeah, that makes some sense, right? Yeah,
10: I can see why.
24: Yeah.
9: Well, let's put it this way. No one who was spitting on us had on a suit.
12: Right, right.
24: Yeah.
12: And then there was...
26: there were some homeless folks like getting in them and sleeping, right? They were
25: yes, in the back.
26: Yeah. Yeah.
24: Mm-hmm. Well, then we had the one. Did you see the one that got caught in the water in the river because it doesn't recognize water?
26: Well, so that they, needs to be fixed now.
24: Yeah, like it, the street had flooded and they couldn't, the Waymo did not recognize that it was a flooded street.
26: Oh, gotcha.
24: Yeah, so they're retooling.
26: I don't think they're a bad thing overall, no. But yeah, no. they can work. In one place, we did get stuck in a traffic jam, but it was a traffic jam for all the cars and we just got out and left it in traffic.
2: Oh, okay.
26: And then just walked the rest
10: did
26: of the
10: you
26: way.
10: You say car. Something to it?
26: You just say end ride and it unlocks the doors and you get out. We were just in the middle of traffic and got out, walked to the sidewalk.
24: Then we had the story last week. Remember the guy had his briefcase and everything in the trunk and the trunk wouldn't open at the airport?
26: And it took off.
24: Yeah.
26: Get back here, you son of a
24: And he couldn't get his stuff.
2: Yeah. Do they have tiny fridges and things like that in there?
26: No.
2: Where you could purchase
25: like hospitality?
2: Yeah.
26: That'd be cool.
10: That's probably coming.
24: Yeah, probably. They're very popular in L.A. and Phoenix. And
10: if they, what do they do about places where there's a lot of snow?
24: They're not there yet. Unless you just do it seasonally, they haven't conquered.
26: A robot comes out, puts on snow chains.
10: Yeah, we'll get you out of here in just a few minutes.
11: Jeff, how fast do they go?
26: Ours got up to like 40 at times. But we were in
24: You're in the city. Okay. They don't.
2: But it was unfortunately they got up to 40 on Lombard Street.
26: Yeah, exactly. Oh, we should have taken it down Lombard Street.
2: I would imagine that's one of the number one things they do with those.
24: Yeah.
26: Yeah.
10: Oh, tourists want to go down the.
26: Yeah. I've driven it before and it's scary. Like, it's scary to drive in San Francisco.
2: Pain in the ass.
26: Yeah.
2: Oh, driving in San Francisco is hairy. Yeah.
10: Mm. Yeah, I've been there, but I've never driven there.
25: Me neither.
2: Yeah, it can be hairy. Yeah. But
10: yeah. Hmm. Well, I'll look forward to trying the Waymo.
26: It's fun.
10: Yeah.
24: A new poll out there shows more than half of Americans, though, are kind of tired of hearing about AI. According to the Talker Research Survey of 2,000 U.S. adults, and we were talking about AI earlier, nearly half believe AI is everywhere and is nearly impossible to escape. 30% see the technology being pushed on them by social media or by work. 50% of those polled believe AI has only partially lived up to what they were told the technology was capable of.
2: It just started.
24: I know.
2: Yeah. I mean, I know it's been 3 or 4 years, but come on.
24: Despite the fatigue.
26: Oh, sorry. I saw this video over the weekend, and it was a wolf attacking someone's pet, and their other dog comes and attacks the wolf and fights it off, and it's obvious AI.
24: Mm-hmm.
26: And the first comment was, "This brings a tear to my AI." And I was like, that's the best comment ever.
24: Despite the fatigue, 40% say they still view AI positively compared to 30% who see it negatively. That leaves 30%. 70% of respondents use AI to some degree, with 15% say they are daily users, 20% use it a few times a week. I think you use it without knowing it. I think a lot of people do.
25: Yeah, they put it in. They think that they're Googling something. And it's not that. Yeah.
10: Yeah. My computer just told me that AI is sick about hearing about us.
2: Yeah, no kidding. How'd you like to be AI?
10: Hey, you can call me Al.
25: Do you guys use AI?
2: I have used it on when you search something, it's now the top thing that comes up. And it's pretty helpful.
25: It is. It's helpful.
10: It can be wrong a lot.
2: Yeah. I haven't found that yet.
25: I haven't asked it questions where I need facts. I've asked it to, we'll get stuff from listeners or whomever, and I have a certain tone to my email, and I know that it's not polite nor professional. So I'll say what I want to say exactly how I say it, and then I put it into AI and say, please make this nice. And that's how I use it.
24: I'll admit I use ChatGPT a lot. I told you I did my shower plant, and then the other day I asked it about something, and it goes, "Oh yeah, that would be perfect. It'll go really nicely with the plant you put in your shower." It remembered that I already had that.
25: So do you talk to it like it's a person? I'll be like, "Good morning. Could you help me with this email?"
24: I just do.
2: I am polite with in my car. I can say it's crazy. I know many people can do this, but I am blown away that I can go, please play Blind Melon No Rain.
25: Right.
2: And it will play Blind Melon
11: No Rain. I love that.
2: What? So, and I'm very polite.
11: Yeah. Talk to your car.
2: I always say please and thank you.
25: Yeah, I do too.
26: Wow.
24: I don't. I sometimes will say thank you, but I don't go good morning. I was. Just
25: I do. I greet
24: at,
25: it. I don't know why.
26: Why not?
25: But I don't know. But I've always assigned emotions to inanimate objects. Like that's always been a thing.
10: You know what's
25: like,
10: going to happen?
25: What? I'm going to get a boyfriend.
10: No, you're going to say. Oh. Open the pod bay doors, pal.
26: Pal. I can't do that, Jess.
10: Pal. He's going to say, I'm sorry, Dave. I mean, Jess, I can't do that. What is the line in the movie? I forget. Open the pod bay doors, yeah. Pal. Sorry. Yeah. I don't talk to my. I'll occasionally be on the air and I'll throw in something like, who's in the cast of so-and-so?
25: Sure. Yeah.
10: I just did it 2 weeks ago and it made a huge mistake.
26: I'll use it a little to have it right on my papers for school.
25: Yeah.
26: But other than that, well, now when you submit a paper, it immediately, you submit it and within 5 seconds it comes back what percentage it is ranked AI that your paper is.
10: Right.
26: Like it'll come back yellow, green, or
25: no
26: red.
25: No way.
26: And it's like, there's a 95% chance this isn't AI, or there's an 85% chance AI was used to write this.
25: You
26: on every paper you submit.
25: Man. You submit to your professor.
26: To the, yes, and when you submit it there, it goes through an AI filter.
25: Wow.
26: To see how much AI you used.
3: And eventually they'll go, okay, you can use 20%. I think.
26: Right.
25: Yeah,
26: like, you can get away. That's the thing. If you're quoting something.
3: Exactly. If you're citing the reference.
26: And you put the reference in, it still says that you used AI.
3: Sure.
26: Even though you
10: didn't. That's legit. It is footnoted and you say, this is a quote.
26: So that'll be yellow, which means the teacher needs to double check to make sure the stuff that's marked AI isn't AI.
25: Yeah.
10: Christy, what do you got over there?
24: We've never gotten to this story. It's been around for a while. Should emojis be used in your workplace communications? And I have a story. Workers who love impressive corporate jargon, you know, that use it all the time, like out of the box or whatever, they likely to be bad at their jobs.
3: Yes.
25: Yeah, I believe that.
10: That is an absolute truism. Mm-hmm.
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1: Hello, Tom. Have you noticed Pat Godwin's shirt today? Love it.
2: Love it.
1: You used to wear stuff like this, though. I don't know what happened.
3: Yeah, I've got a couple like that. That's nice.
4: You had a fun one.
1: You had the salmon fit, that fish shirt forever. You wore that?
2: Oh, yeah.
3: Yeah, I don't know where that is. I love that shirt.
1: I love that.
2: That is a vacation shirt.
3: Describe that, Christy. Kind of a Hawaiian feel, but more of a print.
2: It's printed with cocktails on it.
5: Cocktails.
3: Nostalgia.
5: I lost my job, my wife, my kids. I'm giving you one more chance, cocktails.
2: That screams party, buddy.
5: It's cool, isn't it?
8: It is cool.
2: It's got a little party umbrellas, you know, the little umbrellas you put in your drink.
3: You're going to be the guy on the ship playing a little bit of piano.
5: Oh, I wore this on the ship.
2: That's
8: a great ship.
3: Shirt. Did you ever get lucky on the ships? Did you ever?
8: I was just going to say, had rule about fraternization.
5: Yeah, on Carnival, you can't fraternize because you're in the crew area. But on Royal Caribbean, you're a guest. You can do whatever you want.
3: I have a question. Does the word fraternize...
5: Yeah, it's got the F.
8: Fraternize.
3: Wouldn't that mean only with other men?
8: Oh, because frat's in it. I don't think so. I don't think that's a gender in that case.
3: Okay, just curious.
2: I guess womanize.
5: That's the term they used, actually. In other words, don't
2: sororitize.
5: Talk to any...
8: Sororitization, is that what you want?
3: Uh-huh. Penetration is what I want. Pat, any penetration on board the...
8: I don't think he's a gentleman.
3: Okay,
8: as you would say, he's not going to share.
3: I have been actually deleting the word penetration from several stories this morning.
8: Really?
3: Yeah, we have...
8: Why would you do that?
3: Contextually, it was inappropriate. We have a story about intimate relations in automobiles.
8: That's where Pat likes it, you know.
3: A survey and B, a guide from Men's Health Magazine about the best ways to have...
8: What was that? Fodor's Guide for...
3: Fodor's Guide for Europe, thing?
8: Yeah.
3: There was Fielding's Guide to Europe, and I think Fodor's did guides for the whole world.
8: Yeah.
3: But no, this is a how-to... It's unintentionally hilarious. A guide to how to have a little canoodling in an automobile.
8: Oh.
3: But I want to get back to the ship thing. Pat, you spent many years on the ships entertaining. Mm-hmm. And I know you play the big rooms. You're one of the big draws.
5: Oh, yeah. It was fun.
3: And did you ever, do a little more than a meet and greet?
5: To be honest with you, I was pretty miserable at the time because I was going through a divorce. So I wasn't real into hanging out afterwards. I hang out? Yeah, I may have. Did I date? Perhaps.
2: date on a ship? That's
8: give
2: a great
8: him the
2: word.
8: Give him the what is. What is. Tell him that.
5: Yeah, I mean, it's a nonstop party. These people are in the mood for anything after a while. They see a good show, they hang out. It's nonstop partying.
3: I see.
5: Crazy. Lots of food, lots of sex.
3: Oh, that's where we were going. Okay, well, we'll certainly move on from there. And actually, I have a question, a letter here. Asking a question directed to Mr. Ivey, since she's not here, maybe we can answer this. And I don't get it. This comes to us from South Carolina. Chad writes, settle a long-running feud at my house. You're putting clean pillowcases on. Does the tag on the end of the pillow go inside where you can't see it?
8: Yes, absolutely.
5: It goes in the closed end of the pillowcase.
3: Yes. Exactly.
8: A standard procedure. And don't tear it off because the police can't come and take you to jail.
3: I mean, isn't that obvious?
5: Yeah.
8: Right. In this case, the other person thinks the tag should be on the open side of the pillowcase.
3: Why?
8: I don't know. It's their feud. Why that would be even a consideration to leave it hanging out.
5: Yeah. Same.
2: And when you put the pillow on the bed, do you put the open end toward the end of the mattress or do you put both ends in?
8: Well, here's the thing.
2: You know what I mean?
8: There's like a Swedish thing, I think, about that. Yeah. Or a superstition. You keep the closed end of all your pillows and your towels away from the door so evil spirits can't get in.
2: Really?
3: I didn't need to start thinking about that.
2: Yeah. Me either, because I've always done it the opposite. Like, the open end would be facing on the outside.
8: That explains all your troubles.
2: That does. I will change that up immediately. Yeah, Thank you, sir.
8: You'll pick right up. There are some people who can fold a pillowcase when it's on the pillow in a way where it's almost like both have closed ends.
2: Yeah,
8: I've done it a couple times, like, on accident. Huh. I can't totally figure it out.
3: That person probably fairly uptight, I'm guessing.
8: It's nice. It's nice.
2: It is nice. Well, no, the lady that cleans my home, that sounds horrible, But she used to work in the hotel industry, and I guess that was a standard procedure for them.
4: Doesn't sound horrible. You deserve nice things.
8: A cleaning lady?
3: How about this?
8: Cleaning? Is she stealing yet?
2: No, God, okay, I love her. Good. She's like family.
3: They all do, right? Is that what you're saying?
8: Oh, eventually, yeah.
2: No, they don't.
3: That's from a Woody Allen movie. Do you take the ends of the toilet paper and make it into a nice triangle?
4: No, but that's always a nice touch, too. Yeah.
2: You know what she does at our house? She makes little roses at the end.
3: Huh? What?
2: Yes.
3: Wow.
4: That seems like too much.
2: She makes a flower
8: that seems
2: of some
8: like
2: sort.
8: A cry for help.
3: It's overkill. Does it make you feel guilty cramming it into a wad and shoving it in your
8: I
3: ass?
8: I see this
3: crack.
8: Woman has no existence for being alive other than the people she's cleaning
2: she
8: for. She has no family.
2: Woman.
8: No.
2: Okay. Married children, put them through college. She's a great girl. Yeah.
4: Excellent.
2: Yeah.
8: Sounds lost and alone.
5: Her own home's a mess. Isn't that ironic?
2: No.
8: That's what I heard.
4: Being a housekeeper, that kind of sounds, I mean, you can kind of choose your own hours in a way.
2: Yeah. Your families you want to work for.
4: Yeah, you can listen to music.
8: I bet you there are more people who clean houses with filthy homes than not.
4: Maybe.
8: I can't imagine going home and
2: wanting to clean your own house.
8: Yeah, clean the house. Well, it's all damn day.
3: You know, the painter's house always needs painting and the
8: doctor's kids are always sick. Yeah.
2: I went to this lady's daughter's wedding. I mean, she's family to me.
4: Great.
2: I love her.
4: Yeah.
2: I've known her forever.
8: Huh? I wonder what the cleaning
3: she in the
8: lady,
3: will.
8: I wonder what cleaning lady just says
2: know.
8: About Christy. She's a horrible woman. She yelled at me. She beat me.
5: Or hit me when me.
2: What is wrong with everywhere? People?
3: I don't know. Her underwear makes me sick.
8: I'm constantly flinching.
3: Looks like
8: I hate her. I hate that woman.
3: Looks like Jackson Pollock putting too much cocoa.
5: That so woman is from night sweats.
8: So perhaps we got a little carried
4: away. Diablo Blanco.
2: Now you're a little closer.
3: Diablo Blanco. Okay, I think we've established. Okay, it's going to be a good show.
8: What is Spanish for white death?
3: I think that's pretty much it.
8: Blanco Muerte. Blanco Muerte. I think I'm close.
2: Oh, boy.
8: Christy is white death.
3: Let's see where this all started with a question.
2: Well, when I see her tomorrow, it'll be awkward.
3: So the answer, Chad, in South Carolina is yes, the tag in the pillow goes in first.
2: You cut the tag off.
3: Chick told you it's felony.
2: I don't care.
8: Says it right on the tag.
2: Take me to jail.
4: The fine print actually says if you own it, you can tear it off.
2: Yes.
5: Really?
8: Yeah. Son of a bitch. I didn't think you read that far.
3: You've read the whole thing, and yet you've never gotten to the end of a porno. It's amazing. Well.
8: Always the dig. Oh, we had a nice little time going there.
4: Not a fun hang.
8: No. Just crash right into the wall at the end.
3: You know, I know Christy's gal, because I lead the meetings of White Diablo. Blanco Diablo.
8: Have you ever had relations in an automobile or a pickup truck, any time of a motor vehicle? Never.
3: It's funny because I was thinking.
8: I know you did something on the hood of one in a garage.
2: Yeah, I do too.
8: That's a famous story.
3: But no, I was trying to think because we had a huge argument the other day about my new favorite song called 20 Cigarettes.
2: Oh, God.
3: By Morgan Wallen.
8: I'm sure he's fine. I don't care for that song. And I've tried to like him. I really have.
3: I love that song. And it does involve intimate activity in the back of a pickup truck.
2: Do you love that song because she loves that song? Be honest.
4: Which is a totally acceptable
2: thing.
4: That's
2: yes. acceptable.
8: Absolutely.
3: Yes. That isn't even one she likes.
2: Okay.
3: I was taken to that Morgan Wallen concert knowing nothing about him, and then I spent the next 2 days listening to his music. And that's my favorite song. But
8: I told a girl one time that I was a Cowboy fan.

0: quick true story. I'll tell you the short version. Uh-huh. We're driving. This is I'm in Los Angeles. We're driving her mother's beautiful Cadillac convertible. We've just left a Grateful Dead concert.
1: Mm-hmm.
0: We're driving back, and she says to me, "Well, I'm really glad we went to this instead of accepting that invitation to go to Hugh Hefner's house." I went,
1: "What?"
2: Oh, my goodness. Really?
0: Her mother was incredibly well-connected. We had been invited to the Playboy Mansion.
2: I don't think we could be around you if you had actually visited the mansion.
0: I don't think I would have left.
2: Yeah, right, yeah.
0: Hanging out with Jimmy Conn?
2: Jimmy Conn's in the grotto.
0: He is. Are you kidding?
2: Absolutely.
0: Every word of that is
1: man.
0: True.
2: I understand the grotto was filthy, though. That pool, that swimming
0: I've heard
2: area.
0: That. I had heard that.
3: Yeah. Well, you don't even slow down to kick her out of the car, do you? After she says that.
2: I'm sorry. Did you see a dog on the side of the road? No, lean out farther.
3: Yeah.
0: I'm like leaving the Universal Amphitheater in Los Angeles in a Cadillac convertible after seeing the Grateful Dead. Wow, those were the days, huh?
1: Yeah.
0: That's a whole new topic. Things you've done. When you said you were a Cowboy fan, that
1: was shocking.
0: The little guy on your shoulder go, "Don't do it, chick."
2: No, he wasn't on my shoulder.
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0: Park Studios. 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Yeah.
1: Stop it.
0: I'm sorry. It's the Bob and Tom Show. Christy Lee at the news desk, towing the company line.
2: Yeah, baby.
0: Bob and Tom t-shirt, Bob and Tom hoodie.
1: Wow.
0: Well done, ma'am. Well,
2: thank you.
0: There's Pat Godwin.
3: Hey, Chip.
0: Hey. There's Josh Arnold.
4: Hi.
0: There's Ace Cosby.
5: Hello.
0: I'm Chick McGee, and here he is. Hello, Tom.
1: I think it's time for a rare vote.
0: Okay.
1: How many of you guys?
0: Well, if we vote, and you vote against us, but...
1: My vote doesn't count. I will sit
0: really?
1: Out
0: there. Really?
1: I okay. will not. I will, what's the word? Right. I will abstain.
0: Fair enough.
1: How many of you are in favor of playing a best of and going home and going back to sleep?
0: Right here.
2: I could do that.
0: No, come on. It's got to be fun.
1: Okay.
0: Come on.
1: Is this a trick question? Looks like a tie.
0: Sometimes our most fun shows are when we're trying to hang in there.
2: A little tired, are you?
1: Oh, I am exhausted.
0: We have had the Festival of Yawning this morning.
1: I am exhausted.
0: He contends, it's Tom's contention, that he cannot yawn quietly. Or, better yet, no sound. He has to give it one of these every time.
1: That's what you're supposed to do.
2: Did you have a big cookout last night or yesterday? Got kids in the pool?
1: No, I did a lot. I did what every American does. I worked in the yard.
0: That's right.
1: So I'm just exhausted, but I'll push through.
0: Did you dig in the yard there and find any treasures? Or
1: was digging, for God's sake?
0: A hand.
2: What
0: are you working in the yard then?
1: I just have 1,000 things to do. As a homeowner, you know, there's always 1,000 things to do.
0: Who are you calling a homeowner? Oh, okay.
1: But hope you had a great Memorial Day weekend. I know we did. I watched the Indy 500. It was amazing. Great race. We got to talk to a bunch of the guys. That are in the Indy 500. I was part of a pool, I had drawn the lady Catherine Legg.
0: Yes, sir.
1: And if you draw the first person
0: out.
1: Who's out,
0: turned
1: you get,
0: out
1: you get your money back.
0: Yeah.
2: Oh, so you got your money back?
1: So I didn't win the $1,000, but I got my chit, if you will, CHIT back.
2: So that's that was nice.
1: Okay, yeah. It was a great race. We have interviews with a bunch of the guys that we did prior to the race, including the winner, Felix Rosenqvist.
0: That's my favorite name to pronounce.
1: Nice guy.
0: For the drivers. The Q and the V. Turns me on, man.
1: Instead of having a QU, it's a QV.
0: I love it.
1: Very unusual.
0: Yes, sir.
2: And,
1: he just had a baby a couple of weeks ago. Stella.
0: Mm-hmm. Nope. Rosie.
1: No.
2: Stella.
0: Rosie Rosenqvist.
4: Right. They'll call her Rosie.
0: You're damn right they will.
1: Okay. Also, Pat McAfee. And his wife, new baby.
2: Mm-hmm.
1: Congratulations to Pat.
2: Little boy.
1: And notice the middle name is Robert.
2: Yes.
1: I'm guessing probably after his friend Bob. That'd be my guess. We have a lot to get to today, including Hooters update, the restaurant.
4: Not boobs in general?
2: Not things you saw at the Speedway?
0: not our owl update that we normally...
1: No, you'll notice I parked in a different place.
2: Yes, I did notice
0: I took over your... Because ooh. I think that tree's dying.
1: No, the tree's dead. That's why there's...
0: Well, there you go.
1: That's why the birds are congregating there.
0: I have not had that problem because
1: good luck.
0: Okay. All right.
1: When I left the other day, it looked like a giraffe had diarrhea on my car.
0: Don't take this the wrong way. But you tend to embellish your stories.
1: I had frisbee-sized black bird
0: You know what?
1: Poop.
0: For some reason, I believe this story.
4: I will keep an eye out for it.
1: Yes, I go to the car wash every day, but I still don't want bird poop all over my car. I drove directly to the car wash.
0: Well, you drive directly to the car wash anyway.
1: Yeah, well, I'm parked in a new spot. We'll
2: going to throw your whole...
1: What?
3: I thought they were paving the parking lot, something was wrong.
1: Okay, no, it's all good. You guys, it's the same thing every day.
0: There we go.
1: I've already got a hostile letter here.
0: Why not just one morning, just come here and on the air, just say, hey, the rest of you guys, just shut up.
1: Okay, don't you think today's the first day of summer?
2: Yes.
4: Yeah, unofficially.
2: Yeah, because the pool's all open on Memorial Day.
0: Well,
1: yeah.
0: No.
1: Right?
2: Yeah.
1: I know. Dear Bob and Tom.
0: June 19th, June 20th, 21st.
1: First day of summer is June 20th. No, the first day of summer is when everything opens up after Memorial Day.
2: Yep.
1: I assume, are all schools out by now?
2: No.
1: No?
2: Okay. I don't think so.
4: No, there's some. I know they go a couple days this week.
0: There's year round school, too.
1: I know they start in August.
2: It's usually a balanced schedule. Isn't that what it's called?
1: That's good. Great.
0: Yeah. Fair and balanced.
2: Mm-hmm.
1: Okay, good. Well, that's wonderful. my kids are on to school, so got to entertain them. That was early.
0: You know what?
2: I think that best of idea sounded better and better.
0: Can I offer that the worst part about being a parent is having the kids around all the time? Isn't that just the worst?
4: It's got to be harder, huh?
0: Yeah.
4: I mean, summer, you're used to 180 days of
0: right.
4: Some, yeah, I don't know.
0: And then hey, who wants a nap? How about that? I think
1: what's happening right now, this is kind of a lost week because everybody's kids, they have camps and everything else start in a couple of weeks.
2: A lot of people don't go to camp.
0: Or 3% of the
1: people. Yeah. That's too bad. Work harder, make more money. It's not my fault. So I'm just saying there's this little period of,
0: You know what? We should have gone home when he asked us.
2: Yep. Well,
0: messed up.
2: I know.
0: I don't know why I'm sitting here.
1: Some people don't go to camp. We'll cram it. Okay. I'm sorry. Your kids are going to end up in prison. It's your fault. So, what else is going on?
2: Hey.
1: You have a good weekend? What'd you do?
0: Not too bad.
5: What did I do? I played a little bit and hung out with my son. It's his first weekend off. So we already
0: it's a nightmare, right?
5: It's not easy.
0: Yeah.
1: Am I right?
5: You want to go to the pool? Nah, I'm going to stay in my room. All right. You want to go outside at all? Nah, I'm going to stay in my room. That's pretty much it.
2: Oh, okay.
5: Yeah.
1: Hey, well,
5: 15 years old now.
1: Okay, good luck.
5: Yeah,
1: have a good summer. Is he going to camp?
5: No, can't afford it. We don't work hard.
1: You could grab a couple of gigs. I can't really at the weekend.
0: Tom,
1: free.
0: Send Jimmy to camp, Tom. Can you do that for Pat?
1: Now, interestingly enough, I don't know if you noticed what the livery was on the winning car in the Indianapolis 500.
0: Oh, he likes using
2: that
0: word.
2: Oh, here we go.
0: Word,
2: we had a bet.
0: He found out the word.
2: I hope Andy's listening.
0: Livery. Here we go.
1: And?
2: How long it would take you to bring this up?
1: Thought it was kind of interesting.
0: Uh-huh. Well.
1: Do you know what the answer is?
2: Yes, Morgan Wallen.
0: A lot of people have checked the box. What do you find wonderful about the Bob and Tom Show? And it's things that Tom finds interesting.
2: Uh-huh.
0: So go right ahead.
1: Well, the car that won the Indianapolis 500, the
0: yeah.
1: livery, if you will, the paint job, I guess yes. is the term, was Morgan Wallen.
0: Wow.
1: He was one of the sponsors,
2: mm-hmm.
1: which I thought was kind of interesting. And I...
0: So you think there was any skill involved? In,
1: no, I don't
0: that,
1: think...
0: That made the car go faster?
1: Yeah, that's what it was. I don't know if he was there. I don't think he was.
2: I don't think he was. No, I would almost bet he wasn't. Because
1: if he was, they didn't show him.
2: Right, they didn't mention
1: I don't know.
2: Him.
1: But that's kind of interesting. So some of the new things. Used to be back in the day, you'd have the Marlboro car.
2: Yeah.
1: The Budweiser car, et cetera, et cetera. Those days are kind of gone. But that was pretty cool. Morgan Wallen fans, you got a winner there.
2: Yeah.
1: He's probably busy doing another show for 80,000 people that evening, I'm guessing.
2: I would think,
1: he's
2: yeah.
1: been on a big, big tour. Now, what you got coming up in sports?
0: The Knicks wrap up the Cavaliers last night. They win 130-93, and now they await the winner of the Spurs-Thunder series. They're moving right along. We had a no-no last night, a combined no-hitter in Major League Baseball. NHL Stanley Cup, maybe we'll play hockey player or spy.
2: Oh,
0: Andre Svechnikov.
4: Spy or spy?
2: Spy.
4: Both.
0: Both is the correct answer. That's right. Canadiens 3-2 winners last night. Take a 2-1 lead in the Eastern Conference. Finals.
1: Oh, we got a good story coming out of the French Open.
0: Okay, go ahead, Tom. Yeah, somebody had to go to the bathroom during the French Open.
1: Ah. Don't give away the lead.
0: People hear a sporting event and something interesting. It's because we had a basketball player last week who went to the during the game, he was in the bathroom.
1: I mean, because during tennis matches, you can there are specified breaks you can go.
0: You can take a break, yeah.
1: But not during play.
0: Sure you can.
4: This
0: you
4: guy
0: can
4: had a lead during play?
0: You yeah. can call a timeout.
1: Extraordinarily unusual in tennis.
0: I don't know if that's true.
1: It's true.
0: Because, okay. I'd like to see some documentation.
1: Well, read the story. It's written right.
4: This morning is going to be hard.
0: Isn't it nice? Isn't it just wonderful? Hey, chick, let's start some conversation about whether this is legal or not. Well, shut up. I know it's legal. All right. Well, so much for that fun topic.
4: Call in sick now because it's going to get interesting.
0: Man, oh, man. And you know what, Tom? We're not kidding.
1: Well,
0: right
1: it
0: now.
1: Wouldn't be a story if every time you wanted to leave the court, you could leave the court.
0: That's not the way they... never mind. This is an uphill battle. Where do you think we lost, Chick, Josh, Christy, Pat? I don't know. When Tom came in?
1: What do you have coming up, Christy?
0: There we go. Good luck.
2: I don't want to talk.
0: Good luck. I don't blame you.
2: We have an update on Timmy, our humpback whale. Remember Timmy? They've nicknamed him Timmy. The whale that was stranded in the Baltic Sea, and then they drug him out to freedom when he was really still sick.
1: Oh, nice.
2: Yeah.
0: Is
2: yeah,
0: tiny Timmy?
2: No, he's not tiny
0: crutch?
2: At all.
1: Well, wait a minute now. He's not tiny yet.
2: Not yet.
1: You'll see. Right now, on a lighter note, how about all that money you've got sitting in your house? What? Well, you really don't have a suitcase full of cash in your house, I would think. That's perfectly possible, but very unlikely. You are sitting on a lot of value. Your house may be worth a lot more than it was just a few years ago. Right now, the national stat reads something like this. In fact, I'll read this one right here. 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
10: Heading out this morning, so far so good on 71. 71 southbound, easy trip coming in from Crestwood into the Snyder Freeway. No problems in past the Waterson and Zorn Avenue. 64 eastbound, a smooth ride. Coming in from Corden, Lanesville, the Georgetown ramps, a smooth ride all the way down to the Sherman-Menton Bridge. 65 northbound, no problems yet. Coming in from Lebanon Junction, Shepherdsville up to the Snyder and the Waterson Expressway. I'm Bobby Ellis from the Total Traffic Center.
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0: Welcome back to the Bob and Tom Show. 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
2: Hi.
0: There's Pat Godwin.
5: Hello.
0: At the music desk. There's Josh Arnold.
4: Hi.
0: At the wiseacre desk.
4: Yeah.
0: There's Ace Cosby.
27: Hey, Chick.
0: I'm Chick McGee. Hello, Tom.
1: Okay, now it's important that I read the time on this one.
0: All right.
4: All right.
1: I'll just say this letter arrived 5 minutes before we went on the air.
2: Okay.
1: You can see if you want to.
0: This morning, right?
1: Yes.
2: Time stamp, yes.
1: Okay, so I'm just saying.
0: Okay.
1: That's important to the content of this letter. Dear Bob and Tom Show, Hope you had a great Memorial Day weekend. This week's shows are always my favorite because I know you guys have to work the Indy 500 and don't get the necessary two consecutive days away from each other, which usually results in a lot of blatant hostility by the end of the week.
2: By the end of the week?
1: This is from Brian in Iowa. Break. Now, Brian, I think the first break illustrates. We're not waiting.
4: That's a savvy listener right
1: there. We are ahead of the plan.
0: That guy knows us inside and out. Christy, you got one.
2: Well, this one just came in.
0: Oh.
2: Dear gang, sans Tom. First segment, Tom already on a bender. Nice to know marriage hasn't changed him. We'll continue to monitor the situation over breakfast. I pray for you all.
4: We'll continue to monitor.
0: I've got one. Dear Bob and Tom Show, not to be insulting, but sometimes Tom reminds me of visiting the old folks home. I turn on the radio and hear uncomfortable, inappropriate things over and over again with people around him and him. But other than that, of course, the show is always great.
1: Thank you.
0: That's Mark from Wichita. Thank you, Mark.
1: Okay, here we go. Nice letter from Ethan. He agrees with me.
0: Oh, about what?
1: He says the movie project Hail Mary sucks.
2: Oh, God.
0: You know what? I don't think it sucks, but I was, and I give Ryan Gosling a wide berth. I love that little guy. Mm-hmm. I don't know why, but I just love him. A C at best.
1: It's an hour too long.
0: Among
1: other things. Long.
4: I applauded it was just set out to entertain.
2: Yep.
4: I thought it was a kind of a throwback to those old blockbustery days.
0: Do you think
4: and somewhat of an original story?
0: We can't really say anything about the end, but I think the ending could have been a little different, you know? I mean, I don't know what he's gonna do.
4: To judge a movie based on what's between the frames.
2: Oh.
1: Wait a second.
0: I see.
1: I wish I were smoking pot. I find that much more interesting than this.
0: I see that very much.
1: Yeah, I will say this. It's funny you say that because I thought the ending was actually the best part of it.
0: Is that right?
1: I really thought that was a clever thing. That was
0: the cleverest thing.
2: Yeah. Because
0: those are like more or less toys.
1: Yeah, I thought the creature was ridiculous looking.
2: The book did not end that way. I mean,
0: The creature was ridiculous looking, but you love the ending where there were 50 creatures.
2: Thousands of them.
1: Because I'm able to project what it would have been like had they used a more humanoid creature.
2: Okay.
0: I'm not capable of that because of my tiny, I don't even know what the word is.
1: It's not the smallness of your brain.
0: Okay.
1: It's just, it's inefficiency.
0: Thank you.
1: And what's the word I'm looking
0: for? I'm writing all this down.
1: A lack of...
0: I want to be better.
4: As my dad says, a gym teacher would say, it's the smoothness. He says, the more wrinkled your brain, the smarter you are.
0: Oh!
4: And apparently used to go, and there are a lot of smooth brains in here.
1: Boy, I like that.
0: Yeah.
1: I've got to write that down. Okay. This is a photograph of something that appeared in on X/Twitter.
0: Yes.
1: God, that irritates me.
2: X what?
4: It's X. I mean, it's been long enough now.
0: Yeah. But if some people say Twitter, we still know what it means.
2: Yeah.
4: Right.
1: Okay. Some guy wrote in, I've never met anyone successful that smokes weed, not even once. This guy's name is Peter Maya. And then it is followed by a certified entry from Mr. Peter Frampton, who says, hi there. My name is Peter. And that really is Peter Frampton. So
0: he's done a little chomp.
2: He's done all right.
1: Yeah, he's doing okay. By the way, if you get a chance to see Peter Frampton in concert, Christy and I can both attest to the fact that he's still terrific.
2: Yes.
1: He does sit primarily because he's got some health issues, but he's great.
2: He's got a new album out too, so check that out. Hey, further proof Tom is an alien. If you missed Friday's show, Tom admitted he did not know how to play solitaire.
1: I don't.
2: As everyone knows, this is one of the tests used in the film Men in Black to verify if you're an alien or not. So thank you,
1: Carol. Oh, I'd forgotten that.
2: Yes.
0: Yeah.
2: So you must be an alien.
1: I am terrible at cards.
2: Never
1: liked playing them. Too many numbers and colors.
0: Just like
1: weird rules.
0: Bridge or...
1: No.
0: Your mom played bridge, though,
1: mother played bridge. My brother played bridge. I do not.
0: No, your mother played bridge because when you were a little boy, you would crawl around underneath the bridge table and look up the ladies' dress.
1: Oh, Mrs. Allwater, hot panties.
0: Nice. Hottest 70-year-old you ever saw, I tell you that.
1: Oh, she was probably in her 40s then.
4: That's
1: a little
4: good age.
0: Dear Bob and Tom.
2: Obviously, that didn't imprint on you.
0: We... That is odd. You went the other way.
2: Yeah, right?
0: Dear Bob and Tom Show, longtime listener, first time emailer, I went as far as Oslo, Norway. I was on a vacation, and I still can't get away from Tom. Everywhere I look reminds me of him. Here's a picture that he took that reminds him of Tom Brokaw.
1: It's a guy in a... It's a statue.
0: Yes, it is.
1: In a river, and the guy, the statue, is on stilts.
0: And he's making his way across the river.
1: Oh, that's great.
5: That's great.
0: Is what that symbolizes. What do you think of that?
1: That is, I think that's wonderful.
0: You know, but this,
1: I love statues. So
2: kind of looks like Gilman from this distance.
5: That's what I thought at first.
2: Right?
5: Yeah,
1: up close. I think
0: the new Gilman from Shape of Water.
2: Yeah,
0: Our buddy that is in that suit, Doug. I can't remember his last name. I will.
4: That guy's great.
0: Yeah. This brings up
4: Jones.
0: A topic. Jones.
4: Isn't that funny? We couldn't remember Jones.
1: I got to get back to this.
0: Okay.
1: Justin from Oklahoma writes, I'm 26 years old. Hey, Tom, I have no idea how to play solitaire either. You're not alone. Ooh. Love you guys. Keep up the work.
0: No, you're very alone.
1: Do you play solitaire, Josh?
4: Boy, not in a long, long time. Yeah. I used to play it on the computer every now and again.
0: I've taken over. Solitaire has been replaced by crossword puzzles.
2: Yeah, I do that too. I do those all the time.
0: Do you like the MIDI that's broken out on New York Times? Do you like there's a mini and
1: some days the regular.
0: No kidding.
1: I've already done the one for did the one for Monday, but today's Tuesday.
4: Which one's smaller, the MIDI or the mini?
1: The mini.
4: The MIDI is mid?
1: Yeah.
4: Okay.
0: Yeah.
1: The MIDI's been around for a long time. The MIDI's a few months old.
4: There's also a MIDI skirt, isn't there?
2: Yep, mini, MIDI, and maxi.
0: Okay.
2: So mini is short, MIDI is past your
4: interestingly,
2: knees,
4: well, not interesting
2: max
4: at all.
2: The floor.
1: Well, now it's a venti,
4: yes,
1: grande.
2: It was actually MIDI. That was a clue in the crossword puzzle.
4: Yeah, MIDI is always in crosswords because I always went, what is a MIDI skirt?
2: Yeah, MIDI skirt.
1: You do enough crossword puzzles, there are a lot of words that always show up.
0: A la carte is pretty famous. A L A.
1: What kind of music always shows up in three letters?
0: Emo. Mm-hmm. Yeah, that's a
1: poem. Aloe.
0: Aloe Vera.
4: Eves.
1: Yeah, but
2: a lot of poem things.
4: Iota shows up a lot.
1: Ode. Ode all the time.
0: Mostly an ode. Yep.
1: The article we had about solitaire mentioned that it became even more popular when the computer version came out.
2: Well, I think that was only game on there for a while, right? It would be free on your computer.
4: Minesweeper.
2: Mm-hmm.
0: Isn't there a song called Solitaire? Solitaire is the only game in town.
2: Sounds just like that.
5: Carpenters, right?
0: I want to say Neil Diamond, but that doesn't seem right either.
1: You got me.
5: He does Solitaire.
1: I can't sing the song or play the game.
0: Okay.
1: What do we got?
0: Dear Bob and Tom Show.
2: It was written by Neil Sedaka.
0: Solitaire was? There you go. We're close. While camping with my brother and our wives this weekend.
4: Such.
0: My brother made an exceptional tenderloin. After the meal, my brother asked his wife, do you want some more meat?
2: Oh.
4: In front of his brother.
1: Classy.
0: She replied with a stern no. However, they then disappeared into their camper for a while.
4: Oh.
0: LOL.
4: Okay.
0: What do you think they're doing in there, Tom? Are you capable of camping, A, and two, having any sort of romantic liaison with a lady in a camping setting?
4: And we're going, you want to go tent?
0: Yes.
4: Not camper?
0: Yeah, nothing. Yeah, like
2: on the
0: for
2: ground.
0: You, let's call it roughing it, like a tent.
1: I haven't in quite some time.
0: Okay.
1: There was a time.
0: Well, you hitchhiked across Isle Royal, I would imagine.
4: I've never had sex.
1: No, I didn't hitchhike. I walked across Isle Royal.
0: Yes.
1: Canoed the Abitibi River many.
0: Half of 1%. Yeah.
1: Yeah. But
2: you've
1: not
2: never
1: lately.
2: Had sex in a tent?
4: No, I haven't.
2: There's still time.
4: I haven't had, I don't know that I've slept in a tent really as an adult. If I'm past, you know, in my adult years being passed out and it was, you know, just outside in the grass.
0: That's right. The way a man does it.
4: Yeah,
1: I remember you told me you hit your head on that gravestone. That had to be a bitch.
2: Ooh.
4: Yeah, why we chose to camp in that cemetery, I'll never know.
2: And you know,
1: the water tasted funny,
2: right?
1: Too.
0: The carpet?
1: It was well water. had a hint of embalming fluid.
4: Yeah.
0: There's got to be a lady out there, or many several, who have braced themselves up against a tombstone.
4: Yeah.
0: Well,
2: I have not.
0: The guy,
2: I will say, I have
1: I know
2: not.
1: One.
0: Carried out behind him.
2: You know one.
1: I forgot her name. Let's see now.
0: Well, I thought
5: Margaret H.
0: Gentleman never shared
1: it. It was Elizabeth Reed.
5: Eleanor Rigby.
0: Allman Brothers.
1: Allman Brothers joke, folks. Not really a joke. More of an annoying reference. I'm waking up. I'm feeling better now. I'm ready to go.
2: Well, you're ready to be nice.
0: You can't feel any worse.
1: Today's the first unofficial day of summer, as far as
4: yeah, for sure it is.
1: I'm just saying, Christy, there's that, your kids are too old, but there's that period of time between when they first get out of school. I can remember as a kid loving it.
2: Oh, God, yes.
1: You first get out of school.
2: And they're bored by the second week.
1: And but you've got, there's nothing that those first couple weeks.
2: Yeah.
1: There's most of the camps haven't started yet because of the school.
0: And
4: it's,
0: once again.
4: It's great. It is great.
0: They're relatable. The camps haven't opened
4: yet. In fact, I'm going to say the Friday before Memorial Day is the unofficial start of summer.
0: Oh, okay. All right.
2: Yeah, I agree, because that used to be our last day of school,
4: yeah,
2: right?
4: Oftentimes it was, and yes.
2: Yep.
1: Now, this summer, I know you're annoyed when I mention this, but it's important. July 4th is on a Saturday.
2: Mm-hmm.
0: And it's going to be a big deal, you can tell.
1: Yeah, it's the 250th. They were saying... almost a year ago, not quite a year ago, that there was a lot of concern because, let's face it, all the fireworks are made in China.
4: Yeah.
1: And when that huge tariff came, they thought, we're not going to be able to get any fireworks. That has since gone away, so, for the most part. So
2: they'll be okay.
1: Yeah, but the question is then, are people going to take off? I think we're going to take off both the Friday and the Monday. Make it a 4-day weekend.
0: Excellent.
1: So that way,
0: I like your thinking,
1: so that way when we come back, so July 4th, 5th, when we come back on the 7th of July, it'll be a hostile show like today's.
2: Yep. Mark your calendars now.
1: You want to mark it now if you're enjoying this, and I know you're not.
0: But don't you find that I'm noticing that the 200th, because we were all here for the most part for the 200th anniversary.
2: So much bigger.
0: 76 was so much bigger.
1: Yeah. I think it was partly because there were, three, maybe four television networks.
0: Okay, more of a...
1: No cable TV to speak of.
0: Commonality.
1: And they had... Remember they had the Bicentennial Minute, I think it was called?
0: Sure.
1: And they'd run constantly. Little stories about...
4: I like that. Some news places are doing that now. And it is really... It's great. It's a minute of just a history.
1: Yeah, a little bit of real... I agree.
4: Yeah.
1: But I also agree with you, Chick. Maybe as we get closer, it'll be a little more...
0: Maybe we could come up with our own Bicentennial
4: Minute. And Bicentennial rose off the tongue better than... Is it
0: bi-quinten-centennial?
1: I think it's sesquicentennial. What is it? How do you pronounce pussin? Yeah. What is the word?
0: Well, that's only if pussin, it relates to Betsy Ross, I think.
1: By the way, for those of you that attended the 110th running of the Indianapolis 500, you may want to attend just to walk around and see some of the T-shirts.
2: Oh, yeah.
1: They are as uncensored.
4: I mean... I almost went, we should have a security guard who...
0: Much like they do with license plates.
4: And I'm Mr. Free Speech, man. I mean, most of us are, but it's come on.
0: Absolutely.
1: Okay, I'll just give you one, but I can't say what it said.
4: Sure.
1: Without, I can hint around it. P word, often used for cats.
2: Yes.
1: We following?
4: Yeah. Oh, yeah. Yeah.
0: I think P word's all we needed.
2: Yeah.
1: In huge letters. When I go like this, that's where you insert the P word. Ready?
2: Uh-huh.
1: Who ate all the...
0: Nice. Very nice.
1: It was on a lady. I have a photograph.
0: Oh, have you seen the one? God. There's the two thumbs, and it's what has two thumbs and eats P word?
4: Oh, boy.
0: This guy. See?
2: That's on a shirt?
0: Yeah.
1: But wow. I bet he has to either pay for it or... Get them very drunk.
4: Possibly. I saw one, and it was a very large. It was a larger gentleman, so therefore, a larger print.
2: Yes.
4: on the shirt.
0: Exactly,
4: and it just said in giant block letters, "F off."
1: Again, is and this guy trying to prove that his mom isn't dressing him as Sean Morey would say?
4: But I also went, man. I mean, even 6-year-olds can spell that one out.
2: Right.
4: And they're like, that's just a tough...
1: Yeah, don't do that. It's not necessary.
0: We live in a society.
4: Yeah.
1: For all the great pageantry and by the way, the Blackhawks flying over, if you happen to be watching or if you were
0: amazing.
1: There are 300 plus thousand people there. And the helicopter's going, and the coverage on Fox, incredible.
4: Yeah, if that's not goosebump-inducing.
1: It was great stuff.
2: You could feel the ground shake.
1: By the way, speaking of T-shirts, we still have the pop-up store still popped up. We printed a special shirt about a month or so ago, and it was so popular it sold out instantly, so we put it back up there. There's a bunch of stuff there, so if you get a chance, check it out at bobandtom.com. Right now, I want to tell you that I feel safe and secure here because see those cameras? Well, you can't see. If you go around the corner, there's a bunch of cameras. You know what they're for?
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1: Coming up from Wisconsin, something to annoy Chick by request. 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And something really happy when we come back. 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And wonderful.
2: We're on the wrong show.
1: I know. 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
0: Yeah. Why stop our roll, man?
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0: You're harshing my buzz.
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0: Hello, it's Chick from the Bob and Tom Show. 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
0: Hey, welcome back to the Bob and Tom Show. There's Christy Lee at the news desk.
2: Hello.
0: There's Pat Godwin.
5: Hey, chick.
0: Guitar and organ at his side. There's Josh Arnold.
4: Hi there.
0: There's Ace Cosby.
4: Howdy.
0: I'm Chick McGee at the sports desk. Hello, Tom.
1: Speaking of sports. Yeah. Best wishes going out to our friend Pat McAfee. The missus had a baby.
2: Little boy Midas.
1: Yeah, what a great name. Midas Robert McAfee. Mm-hmm. It was a high-risk pregnancy with some issues, but everything's great. The baby was born Friday evening. Mm-hmm. So very good. Congratulations to the McAfees,
4: yes.
1: Their second child. A little guy. What a great name.
4: That's awesome, isn't it?
1: MRM, Midas Robert McAfee. And there's a picture of Pat on X, and I don't think I've ever seen him look happier.
0: Those diapers are full of gold.
4: Yeah.
1: Well,
2: I got news for him.
1: That's one thing. I'm sure he's well aware of that. But yeah.
0: When does that...
2: Since he has a daughter.
0: When does... I don't remember...
1: Mercromium.
0: Specifically, but when do they put smell in the poopy? Because there's a time, there's a grace period where, oh, this is not that bad. And then...
2: When they start eating food.
1: Well, the first one is it the mercromium or something?
2: Mercromium.
1: It's like the tar thing, and then they get into the regular cycle. But anyways, congrats to Pat. Very
4: yes.
1: Good. And Samantha. Now, you have a letter over there?
0: Dear Bob and Tom Show. My name is Scott. I'm from Lexington, Kentucky, the Commonwealth. I'm 58 years old and consider myself old school. That is, until Tom starts talking about anything in the past. My question is, what is the most recent year Tom considers anything to be a classic? 1980? 1940? 58 AD? I love all of you. He brings a whole new... Tom just puts a spin on things that I just can't wrap my head around. Will someone please help me?
1: We're going to go way back on this one.
0: Okay.
1: By request.
0: Here we
1: go. This will answer that question.
0: Okay.
1: I'll play a little bit of this, and then we'll get Chick's response.
0: This is supposed to make me upset, right?
1: Yes.
0: Okay.
1: Yes.

0: octopus.
1: Sally Field is a painting woman in an aquarium.
2: I like that little Sally Field.
1: I do too. She's so cute.
3: Plucky. Yeah,
4: she's great. And so this little critter comes up to the glass and
1: they're friends.
3: The sex scene is quite graphic.
4: Slimy. Who needs fingers when you got eight arms? You know what, what they say. Isn't that a bill? That's a bumper sticker.
5: I haven't seen the movie, but the octopus is capable of speaking. Are we here at speaking?
1: Well, there's a narration.
4: It's a voiceover.
5: Okay, there you go, Tom.
4: See? I'm out.
3: It's quite cute.
4: If there aren't talking toys or talking dogs, I'm out.
5: But do you
4: draw the line at a talking octopus.
5: Do you hear what's going on, though? You have... Your
4: standards. That's the word you're looking for.
5: There are so many people out here, including in this, that don't watch things because they're just influenced by you and your opinions.
4: No, I'm not suggesting anyone not see it.
1: Your kids would love it.
3: There was this new study that came out of Hollywood, and I almost sent it to you, and then I went, I don't know if this is worth. There was a new study. It shows a movie is more likely to have somebody named an actor named Chris in it, or a talking animal. Than an older woman.
1: Whoa.
5: No kidding.
3: Yes.
1: Thanks for bringing that up.
3: I know. So they took the time to figure this out.
5: Oh, my gosh.
1: Everybody hates an old woman. We all know that.
3: Well, no. So they're complaining. Hollywood is complaining about this. And guess who's in charge of who gets in those movies? Hollywood.
1: Yeah.
5: Yeah.
3: I mean, so what are you going to do about it?
4: But how do you explain the success of the Golden Girls?
3: Well, TV show, yeah.
5: Anomaly. Yeah. It's not a movie, for starters.
1: Sally Field's so cute in this movie. And she's
4: Does she wear the flying nun hat?
1: No.
4: Oh, okay.
1: She's a...
4: I'm out.
5: You know what? I got to agree with Tom on this. If she's not wearing the... Yeah. I'm not going to watch. She had it on for a minute in Smoking the Bandit. Wait for it.
4: I'm
5: lying, Pat.
3: You are quite an actor. Your facial expressions, I fall for it every time.
4: I have a letter that has kind of an explanation for what was going on. This guy, Matt, in Virginia, writes, I just started my new job last week in Virginia. I walked past a Land Rover and had to do a triple take when I looked at the license.
5: Oh, yeah.
4: Did you see this letter?
5: I did.
4: The license plate was, ready?
1: Mm-hmm. Yep.
4: There's a space after the D. TRDLOVR.
1: Oh, my God.
3: Man, all right, so I'm going to try to figure out what...
1: It's tired lover. He's busy.
4: No.
3: I mean, I hope.
1: Right?
5: Or how about many relationships? He's the third lover.
3: I hope that's also the case.
4: It turns out it's a special edition of the Land Rover called the TRD. Apparently.
1: No.
3: Oh, I mean, you.
5: No kidding.
4: That's what this guy says. I don't know. I didn't know they had that.
1: What?
5: Got to take a look.
4: Would get the new Range Rover TRD.
3: That's amazing.
4: I don't know. I'll have to look that up.
5: Check
4: that.
5: Turd.
4: Although, I don't know.
3: Even if that's the case, and I don't doubt this letter writer, why not? Why get the vanity plate?
4: Yeah, wouldn't you know that everybody's going to immediately think that you're a coprophilia fan?
5: No. However, are you so chaste? Are you so away from that part of the world that it doesn't even dawn on you that might be coprophilia?
4: Yeah.
1: The TRD stands for Toyota Racing Development Line.
4: Huh. Uh-huh.
1: And Land Rover does not have a TRD, but apparently Toyota does.
4: So it's not a Range Rover. It's not a Land Rover.
1: It might have been a 4Runner.
4: Oh, okay.
3: Wow.
1: Yeah.
4: Either way.
1: Yeah, the 4Runner TRD. It's right here.
3: But you're right, Chip. My mom would look at that and go, oh, that must be, that's either a tired lover or the third lover. Right. Something like that.
1: Yeah,
3: it wouldn't even have occurred.
1: Right.
5: There are some people who aren't aware of the word turd. I bet there are.
3: I never liked that
5: Honestly,
3: one. Really.
5: Honest.
3: Never used it growing up.
1: I don't like it either.
5: Right.
1: I never liked it either.
5: So they wouldn't use a term like turd wrench? They wouldn't know what that is.
3: They would say
5: plunger.
3: I think the censors got this wrong way back in the day. Saying POS, I think, is cleaner than saying turd. There's something about turd that's dirtier than just saying, look at that piece.
5: Yeah, you're right. Yeah, you're right.
4: Well,
1: Matt
4: from Virginia, thank you for helping us. Once again on our show, isn't language funny? When we come back, we have news from the world of sports.
5: Yes,
4: more of your letters. 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Oh, and we have the pop-up shop is pop back.

0: back up. Some really cool shirts. We had one that sold out so quickly, we did a reprint. So if you want to be part of it, check it out.
1: And we also have some summer shirts that are really cool. Tank tops and, you know, things for the summer.
0: Perfect. Yeah. We are in the O'Reilly Auto Parts studios. You can join us back here in a moment. 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

0: 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We're in the O'Reilly Auto Parts Studios. Christy Lee at the news desk.
1: Hello.
0: All decked out in the Bob and Tom t-shirt and the Bob and Tom hoodie.
1: Proud to be here.
0: Bob and Tom panties.
2: You look great. Your hair looks really good.
1: Thank you. I appreciate that.
3: Did you say panties?
0: Yeah. Oh. Look for those online. There's Pat Godwin.
1: Hey. The panties are not online.
0: That's how you start.
2: Well, if you know the right
0: phrase.
2: If you know the code.
0: They are. There's Jeff Oskey.
4: Hey, man.
2: Game worn.
0: Or as I call him, J.O. We need to get that
2: Don't
0: started.
2: Do that.
0: J.O.
2: That's
0: J.O.
2: Too confusing.
0: There's Josh Arnold.
5: Jake, it's good to see you, and it's great to see J.O.
0: Yeah!
6: Great to be here.
0: Thursday's Cosby. Hey, I'm Chick McGee. Hello, Tom.
2: Hello, wait a minute, hang on a second.
0: CM?
2: Hello, CM. No, I'm not going to do that.
0: Okay, all right, fair enough.
2: We have a sporting news, or do we have any more letters? What's happening?
0: Dear Bob and Tom Show, if you've never had sex while camping, all capital letters, you are missing out.
2: Huh.
0: Some of the best loving this writer has ever experienced, he says.
3: Not about Boy Scout leader, is it?
1: Yeah. Oh, Jesus.
2: I'll be getting my car.
0: Well, there's a punchline to this. That's right. It's effing intense.
3: There you go.
0: Your thoughts?
3: Naturally would be.
2: You see, I got to hand it to him because he had me. And maybe it was your delivery. But it was very good.
0: I'm a good liar, evidently. This is from, pass this around. Go ahead. Examine it. See that we've never met each other. It's from Steve McQueen is what it says.
3: Oh, sure.
0: His email says Steve McQueen and his sign off is Stephen McQueen.
3: Occasional writer.
0: Yes.
3: Yeah.
1: Okay.
2: Okay.
0: I don't think it's the
2: film director.
3: Not the film director or the actor.
2: Well, the actor, that'd be quite a.
0: The king of cool.
3: Right. Well, you know, ghosts.
0: Yeah.
3: They can get into the machines.
2: Okay.
0: Dear Bob and Tom Show, my name is Matthew. Many schools are not out for weeks yet.
1: Oh, my gosh.
0: I live in the Finger Lakes region of upstate New York.
2: And beautiful, beautiful.
0: Schools here are not out until June 26th.
3: What's your favorite Finger Lake? I like Index.
2: Really?
3: Yeah.
2: It's funny you'd mention that because... Often, middle finger, I think, somewhat overrated.
3: Especially in that area.
0: Well, for what it makes up.
2: When it comes to coordination, I would probably have to talk to an instrumentalist like, say, a Pat Godwin.
3: Yes.
2: When playing guitar, which finger is the most useful on the left hand if you're a standard right-handed person?
0: Oh, yeah.
2: When playing guitar, are they all equally good?
4: I'd go with index.
0: Index
4: the
0: finger?
4: The most important.
2: Yeah, I think it may have a... We should talk to a finger specialist. I do know this, which I know you guys always enjoy hearing.
0: Absolutely.
2: Removing the big toe is less significant than removing the little one.
3: Doesn't that seem surprising?
1: Yes.
0: I thought that was exactly the opposite, but maybe that sounds more surprising.
2: Remember I told you I met the guy that had his thumb cut off?
0: Right.
2: And they took his big toe and grafted it up there. Miraculous, brilliant surgeons.
0: I met a guy.
2: Functional, because now he's got an opposing digit up there.
0: Who had his big toe cut off, and he insisted on wearing sandals year-round.
3: Wow.
2: Mm. Were they the kind that the strap that went over the foot, or did they have
0: a badge of honor?
3: A thong wouldn't necessarily.
2: So they didn't go flip-flop, they just went flop-flop?
0: Yeah.
2: Or did they go flip-flop?
0: If you don't have a big toe to hold the thong in place.
2: So he insisted on showing everyone his gross-looking foot?
0: Dear Bobby
3: Maybe
0: Tom,
3: we could talk to a philangelist.
0: A toe expert.
3: Or is that a... toe and finger.
0: And finger.
2: That's a philangelist?
3: Yes.
2: Mm-hmm. That was a stamp collector.
3: Phalanges, that's a
1: philatelist.
2: Oh, that fallacious. Okay.
0: Yeah. Well, you can talk to Christy for that.
4: Boyfriend collector.
2: It depends.
0: Once again, schools aren't out until June 26th. P.S. for Matt, Hail Mary was incredible. Thank you for all the years of great enjoyment you give me from Geneva, New York, Matt.
1: All right. Thank you.
0: He disagrees with your Hail Mary assessment, Tom.
2: Well, I don't know.
3: Okay.
2: I suppose if you didn't have any clothes and it was 4 degrees outside, maybe you'd enjoy the heat of a movie theater.
0: Oh, I see. Or if it was incredibly hot outside and you didn't have access to air conditioning unless you go into the...
2: Yeah.
0: Okay.
3: I was entertained.
1: I was entertained.
3: What are you going to do?
1: Are you going to go see Odyssey?
2: I don't know what
0: it is. That's the Christopher Nolan, the retelling of the damn thing again.
2: Oh, that Odyssey. Yeah.
0: Yeah.
2: Oof. I suffered through the Richmond Latimore translation in college. I've had enough.
0: Richmond Latimore
3: is the height of that.
0: I'll have you know, I interned for Richmond.
2: I don't know.
3: Oh, it's a Latimore. It's nothing.
0: By the way, I have a new intro for sports. Would anybody like to hear it?
4: I'd love to hear it.
0: At this sound, you'll know it's...
2: I'd rather hear the outro.
0: It's time for...
1: Oh, my gosh.
0: You're going to love it, Tom. At this, you want to hear this sound? It means it's time for my sports cast. Carl Anthony Towns. Tom, they call him the cat.
2: Wait a second. You want the intro? I got it.
0: I would love to.
7: Hey, Bucky. This is what you partner for.
0: Is that the intro or the outro?
2: That's the intro, right?
0: Is that the intro?
2: Yeah. Well, that's the outro?
0: Yeah, I thought it was the outro.
2: Sorry, I'll play it again then.
0: They called him. They call him the Cat. Carl Anthony Towns, KAT.
1: Mm.
0: 19 points, 14 boards, and OG Anunoby scored 17. And the Knicks rout the Cavaliers 130-93. Do away with them in a 4-game sweep fashion. And New York now waits for the winner of the Oklahoma City Thunder San Antonio Spurs.
2: So no more Taylor Swift at the game.
3: Yeah, her and Travis were one of them, right?
0: Cleveland. Right. Yeah, hanging out.
3: Makes sense that Travis would go there, isn't it?
2: It was good. They were just sitting in the stands. It was cool.
0: Yeah.
1: They were sitting courtside. They weren't in the stands.
0: Yeah.
2: No, but they weren't in a suite, is my point.
1: Oh, okay. No. I see what you're saying.
2: They were sitting on a bench, if you will.
1: They were sitting in chairs on courtside.
0: I'm curious about what the security situation would have been for her sitting on.
2: I assume that there are plain clothes.
1: There's got to be people all around them.
3: I hope.
2: Yeah, no kidding. Although he would be a formidable foe,
3: should you
2: have designs on Ms. Swift.
0: I think we all know our favorite security guy, Joe. You guys know Joe. Mm-hmm. Yeah. I always like to ask, hey, Joe, are you carrying? And Joe goes, damn right. That's the security guy I want to be. Just carrying. I'm not going
2: to
0: do it.
2: I got a story I got to tell you about someone carrying. Remind me to tell you off the air.
1: Mm. Well, then why'd you bring it up?
0: Well, that's not fair.
1: Yeah, you can't tell us on here?
2: I had a big adventure over the weekend.
1: Oh, you did?
3: You did?
2: Yeah, it was...
0: Talk to me, Daddy.
2: Middle of the day, and I was... I'd gotten to this place. I'd gotten a couple of iced teas to go.
0: A couple? You need one, and then you need a backup.
2: This is by the gym. You know where we go, Christy?
1: Yeah.
2: And there was this elderly gent limping along, carrying a backpack... In the parking lot.
1: Uh-huh.
2: And I stopped, rolled down the window, and I said, are you okay? And he said, I'm not trying to make fun of the guy. No speak English. So I said, do you need a ride somewhere?
1: He just said he didn't speak English.
2: So he said it loudly and slowly, so he understood.
0: But in Tom's defense, he did say it louder and slower.
2: Then he smiled at I pointed, and I went like this, like I was with my steering wheel.
0: Yeah, you did.
2: And he goes, Starbucks. Oh, I said, I'll give you a ride to Starbucks. So he gets in the car, and we had a delightful conversation.
0: Even though he's a limping homeless refugee.
1: You spoke to him the whole time.
2: I said, no habla español.
1: Uh-huh.
2: And he said,
3: that's okay, I'm Italian.
2: And then I said...
0: Yeah, wait a minute. Is Spanish the first language you tried?
2: And I said, no, because he had said when I said, get in the car. He said, gracias.
0: Okay.
2: So I said, de nada.
0: Fair enough.
2: And then he looked at me and he went... They nodded and kind of nodded his head.
0: Got it.
2: And so then I've got to drive to Starbucks, which is about 5-10 minutes away, with this strange dude in my car.
3: Well, you don't have to. You chose all.
2: No, he's a nice old. He's an old man. He was obviously a good.
0: That is why. Did you hear how quickly he turned that around?
1: Of course.
0: It's all of a sudden a burden now.
3: Now I got to drive this guy to Starbucks.
0: I don't know how this guy got in my car.
2: No, it's not.
4: Did you give him money?
2: It's not a burden. No, it's.
0: You're quite insane. You know that?
2: I'm just saying. I know I had to. Figure out what to do to talk to this guy. We had a delightful time. So I said,
0: could you have gone through that before you invited him into your car?
2: Yeah, I could tell he was harmless. So I said, are you from? And then I didn't want to make any assumptions. Oh, so God. I just figured I'd go right in the middle. I said, are you from Central America?
3: Okay.
2: And he goes, no, Venezuela. Oh, and then he goes, okay. Things very bad there.
1: Oh, so he spoke that much English.
2: Mm-hmm. A little bit.
0: Huh.
2: And then
1: he's right.
6: Then he pulled
1: things
6: out his gun and stole your car.
2: Yeah.
4: Did you notice he didn't limp when he got out of the car?
0: You know, who you had in your car? Kaiser Soze.
6: It was absolutely Kaiser Soze.
0: Kaiser Soze.
2: But then he did know enough English to say, I said, I was trying to, I was doing my pigeon Spanish, and I said, do you live over by those apartments?
6: You live apartmento?
0: Do you live in the lesser
2: I said, I said something like, su casa, and I pointed at the apartments, and he goes, si. And then he did say in English, he goes, Starbucks, second home. Which was sweet.
6: Yeah, it's kind of funny.
2: And that's a long walk for the guy. So I
6: did he ever utter the phrase "loco gringo"?
2: But he was a sweet old guy. It looked like it was going to rain. So
6: did he ever show you the head in his backpack?
2: Yeah.
0: At Starbucks.
8: Pretty, see?
6: Oh, God.
0: Did they say anything about the temporary restraining order they have against this guy so he doesn't come to
2: I didn't
0: Starbucks?
2: Go in with him.
6: I hope you guys become friends and you can see each other weekly or something.
2: If he lives in the apartments behind my gym, I'll probably see him again.
1: Is that where he lives?
0: Oh, my God. He's going to be on the show before we know it. Oh, wait and see. Yeah. And now,
2: I'll have to bring one of my Spanish-speaking friends to translate for him.
0: You don't have any Spanish-speaking friends.
2: Sure I do.
0: Okay.
1: What was his name?
0: Bring him in tomorrow.
2: I didn't ask. I should have said, how do you say that?
1: What do you mean you didn't ask him his name?
2: What is it?
6: Teyamo. Well, that would be my name? Tay?
2: Yeah.
1: I don't know. I speak French.
2: It's terrible.
6: Tuyamo. Is that it?
0: What is your name?
1: You could say...
2: You know, Sophia, it would have been fully worth it if I had said... Tom and pointed to myself, and he said, "Kaiser Soze would have made my day."
0: Yeah.
2: But that's not what actually.
1: I did not have any strangers in my Tucson hybrid over the weekend, but they're welcome. If I run into a man that needs a ride, I'd be happy to give him one.
0: Oh,
1: yeah, America's best warranty comes with all of Hyundai's hybrids.
0: So then I got this guy in my car. He actually said that.
1: I know.
0: Okay.
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2: every
1: Hyundai.
2: Time you say that, I want to sing that great Sammy Hagar. It's best of both worlds.
1: That's a good song.
6: Yeah, Tom, after you dropped the guy off at Starbucks, mm-hmm. How quickly did you go to the detailing place?
2: Oh, that's very funny.
6: I'll scrub this up immediately.
2: Went to my garage and I had to give it a quick wipe.
1: Oh, jeez.
2: Yeah, I've got to learn more Spanish.
6: Yeah.
2: Pat, we have our one friend who's a server that... we talk to all the time at our one restaurant we go to.
0: Yeah. One friend.
2: He could come and translate for me.
4: Absolutely.
2: It'd be fun. Then I find out that the guy is wanted in Venezuela for serious crimes.
4: Starbucks is just a hub for
2: serial killer. But that's the first hitchhiker I picked up in quite a while, but he wasn't even hitchhiking.
0: No, you kind of forced a ride on him, right?
2: No, it was going to rain. He was an old man. He was probably 85.
0: Did he try everything he could to not take the ride?
2: I think he looked me over and figured I was fairly harmless.
6: What if there's a traffic cam right now of Tom in his car and next to him is Castro's brother?
0: Holy hell, that's Raul.
6: The freshly indicted.
2: It's Raul.
0: That would be
2: Take me to the head of Alfredo Garcia.
0: That's it. That's the name of it, yeah.
2: Okay. We will return to Earth and to the O'Reilly Auto Parts Studios. This is the Bob and Tom Show.
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11: QMF Traffic.
10: Good morning, everyone. Heading out at this point in the morning, traffic moving along fairly well, but we do have a semi with a fuel leak on 65 southbound down around the Waterson Expressway ramp. And then another problem with a stalled vehicle up on 64 westbound at Hurstbourne Parkway. Traffic on Dixie, building at the Waterson, a little crowded on Cane Run Road coming up to the expressway ramps. And if you're heading into Fern Creek, no major problems yet on Bardstown Road northbound at the Snyder Freeway. I'm Bobby Ellis from the Total Traffic Center.
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3: Hello.
4: There's Pat Godwin.
5: Hello.
4: There's Jeff Hoskay.
6: Yes.
4: There's Josh Arnold.
7: Hi.
4: Ace Cosby.
8: Hello.
4: I'm Chick McGee. And hello. Hello, Tom.
8: Hello, Chick McGee.
4: Yes.
8: I did ask the, I was just telling the story about this gentleman who was kind of a, sort of limping a little bit, and he was at where my iced tea place is, and I ended up giving him a ride over to Starbucks. Elderly fellow. And if I say he's elderly, we're talking, you know, death's door, really.
4: That's easy. Come on.
8: But I did ask him if he had heard of the Indianapolis 500.
4: Okay.
8: You know, all the checkered flags and stuff everywhere. And no was the answer. So
4: he was unaware of it. Wow.
8: And he's from Venezuela. No Venezuelan drivers this year.
3: No.
8: A couple of Brazilians, of course.
3: Mm-hmm.
8: Some of the finest drivers in the world. I don't know if there's ever been a Venezuelan. I'd have to do a little homework on that.
3: I would have loved it if the gentleman in the elevator, when you asked them.
8: Oh, wait, that's a difference. Do you want to tell that story?
3: Go ahead. You tell it.
4: You tell it.
3: You ran into.
8: Well, we were over at the Indianapolis Motor Speedway.
4: You're in the elevator going somewhere.
8: For media day.
3: Uh-huh. Right.
8: And the media room there, how big would you say it is, Christy?
3: It's huge.
8: It's gigantic.
3: Yeah.
29: Media room.
8: And there are these long desks, I don't know, what are there, 30 of them or something?
3: Yeah, and everybody has their spot.
8: And there's huge windows. It's incredible. It's so beautiful. It looks like something in a movie. These beautiful windows, you can see the track. But there are all these legitimate journalists. And through
4: you come.
8: Yeah, so obviously, apparently the standards were lowered, and we got the last two passes. But to get to that media room, you take an elevator.
3: Mm-hmm.
8: So I get there with our team. I forget who I was with. And
4: I think Jason.
8: Oh, that's right.
4: With you?
8: That's right. I forgot. Yeah. Because he knows where to go, where to go. So we get in the elevator, and there are these two dudes speaking presumably Japanese.
3: Okay.
8: I'm not sure.
4: Now, what led you to believe they were speaking Japanese?
8: They had an Asian aura about them, if
3: all
8: you
3: right.
8: will.
4: Okay.
8: And their, you know, the sound was kind of like, you know, Japanese.
3: So
4: were they Asian? You can
8: yes.
4: say a person is Asian.
8: Yes, they were of Asian heritage.
3: So what did you say to them? What did you say?
8: I said, where are you guys from?
3: Yeah.
8: They were speaking Japanese, but I figured they'd obviously, if they're here, they have more English than I have Japanese.
3: Mm-hmm.
8: And all I could think of in Japanese was Ono Arigato, Mr. Roboto.
3: Yeah.
8: I don't know if they're Styx fans.
3: Okay.
8: So
29: yeah, you don't want to anger them.
8: Yeah. By the way, I'll go on record. I love that record. I know I'm the only one.
4: Yes, you are.
3: Back, I went to that concert with you.
8: Oh, it was
3: on.
8: Great. It was mm-hmm. great. I love those. Now, I said, where are you guys from? And they smiled and they said, Tokyo.
3: Yes.
4: Oh, Tokyo.
8: And then I said, I don't think it was too presumptuous of me. I said, I better know who you're rooting for.
3: I would have loved it if
8: because,
3: they said.
8: Because there's
4: if
8: one.
4: If they would have said.
3: Connor Daly. I would have.
4: Or Joseph Newgarden. Is right. on, yeah.
3: Just somebody well, other than.
8: Well, there's one Japanese driver,
3: right.
8: Mr. Sato.
3: Right.
4: Takuma Sato.
8: Yeah. So, and he's great. He's won it twice. So,
4: yeah.
8: So they're obviously, they were here covering it, I assume, from his perspective.
3: They were actually in the media center when I was there on race day. I know exactly who you're talking about because they were right around the corner from me.
4: I know exactly who you're talking
3: no, they were
4: about.
8: And they were having a great time talking to each other.
3: They were having a great time.
4: I had them eyeballed as soon as I walked into the room.
3: Yeah.
4: That's right.
8: Okay, well, quite the international event.
4: Yeah, it's a wonderful
8: and
4: event.
8: And our winner from Sweden.
3: Yep.
4: Sweden, we're going with.
8: And I'll, you'll like this, Josh. He spells his last name. His first name is Felix. And when I interviewed him, we talked about if he was familiar with Felix the cat.
3: I knew you were going
5: to. Oh, was he?
4: What about Felix Unger? Did you ask him that?
8: I did not. Next year.
4: Okay.
8: Because now he's going to have to talk to me again because it's good luck. But it's he spells Rosenqvist. There's no U. It's
5: yeah, I love that.
8: Q-V.
5: It's cool.
8: But a great guy. Just had a baby a couple of weeks ago.
4: Mm-hmm. Rosie.
3: Stella.
8: Little Stella.
4: So, Rosie Rosenqvist.
8: Yeah.
4: Door.
8: And congratulations also to Pat McAfee and his beautiful wife. They have a nice little boy delivered on Friday. All right. And great name. Midas Robert McAfee. What a great name. Now, that, well, I guess, is a great way to segue into the world of sports.
4: That's right. Once again, Knicks complete the sweep. The Cavaliers won 30-93. They await now the winner of the Spurs Thunder. And in Major League Baseball, Houston's Houston Astros right-hander Tatsuya Imai.
8: But I know who he rooted for.
4: That's exactly right. And relievers Stephen Okert and Alimber Santa. That's one who can get down the chimney with literally no help from anyone.
5: Just
4: Alimber Santa.
5: As quick as anything.
4: They combined to throw a no-no. Twirled a no-hitter, Tom. A 9-0 win over the Texas Rangers. The first no-hitter in the Major League since Shota Imanaga, and two Cubs relievers combined for a 12-0 win over Pittsburgh back in 2024.
8: What's happening here?
4: What, no, there weren't any last year, and I think the record is
8: No, I mean this is the theme of our sportscast.
4: No, here,
5: oh. That's right, listeners. There's one person laughing.
4: And in the NHL last night, Andrei Svechnikov. Now, did I make that name up?
5: You know, we had crossed the tightrope.
6: Yeah, we made it to the
5: other side.
4: Yeah, we did.
5: With barely a wind gust.
8: And what are you talking about? I'm sorry. I didn't.
4: I'm going to tell you, is this an NHL player or is this a spy or is it both?
5: Okay.
8: Oh.
4: Andrei Svechnikov.
5: Semi-hockey related, I suppose.
4: You know, if you hear a Russian name in this music, I see a bear skating on the ice.
5: Oh, that'd be so fantastic.
4: Isn't that nice? And Andrei Svechnikov is both. He scored at 14:06 of overtime as the Carolina Hurricanes defeat the Habs and the Habnots.
5: Oh, very good.
4: 3-2, and Carolina takes a 2-1 lead in the Eastern Conference final. Shane gots to be here, and Taylor Hall.
3: Well, be somewhere.
4: Okay. Are you laughing at me? Get a pen. Write this name down. Shane.
8: S-H-A-N-E.
4: No, S-H-A-Y-N-E. Okay.
8: Oh. Uh-huh.
4: His last name, gots to be here. G-O-S-T-I-S-B-E-H-E-R-E. How do you say that?
8: Do it. Spell it one more time.
4: G-O-S-T-I-S-B-E. Right. H-E-R-E.
5: Got to be here.
3: Got to be here.
29: Chick,
3: isn't that a Michael Jackson song?
29: I had a question about the skating bear.
4: Yeah, yes.
29: Four sets of skates or two sets of skates?
3: Oh.
4: Good skating bears, just two. Just one on their, as we would perceive, their feet.
5: Okay.
4: None on their hands.
5: Okay, so upright skating bear.
29: Right. Otherwise, you couldn't hold the stick. Good point. I should have thought about that before I asked.
4: I see him skating around eating donuts with a helmet.
8: What are you doing? Helmet.
29: How are you?
8: On a bear?
4: Yeah, you don't want him to fall.
29: Tim Hortons, of course, yeah. How are you?
4: How you doing? Oh, he's falling. Thankfully, he had that helmet on.
29: Help me up, eh?
8: No.
4: And tennis player Arthur.
8: Where?
5: Ash?
4: Shut up, Tom. Tennis player Arthur G.E.A.
29: I believe this is the French Open, isn't it, Tom?
8: It's the French Open.
5: He thinks this is saving what he did earlier.
4: Oh, yeah.
5: He doesn't clap.
4: Yeah,
29: you see, I played all of them.
4: I played all of them. No problem here.
8: Oh, I'm sorry. Where is it being played?
4: Tennis player Arthur Gee. Gay. Ga. Hee ha.
5: How's it spelled?
4: G-E-A. Hee ha.
5: Hee ha.
4: Had to run off the court for an emergency bathroom break during the French Open debut on Sunday. 2 days ago.
7: I have to poop.
4: Prior to dashing off the court, he's 21 years old, told the chair umpire in French,
7: I have to poop.
4: I need to go to the bathroom. I can't move anymore. I'm going to go on the court.
8: Oh, boy. Well, talk about deuce.
4: That was a cold. And it was all for that.
8: 40 love.
7: No, it's deuce. Sacre bleu.
4: Usually, and the term, I know what the word usually means. Usually, bathroom breaks are only permitted between sets, but sometimes they're permitted in an emergency setting, evidently.
8: Yes, so it's the rule is you can't just go to the bathroom willy-nilly.
4: There's no rule. Usually, between sets, this guy had to go during a set, and they let him go.
8: So because it was an emergency.
29: We could say this is atypical, but not...
4: We certainly could. Yeah.
8: Now, we just saw this. We had the photograph of the guy.
4: I forget the name of the Spur player.
8: At an NBA game.
4: He ran into the public bathroom was the big deal there.
8: He had to pee.
29: And good on that guy, man.
4: Yeah.
29: He went to the closest bathroom and got right back out.
8: But this guy, well... If you read deeply into the article, this was a much more serious matter than just urinating.
3: Did he finish the match? Did he win?
8: He lost.
4: His opponent, Karen Kachanov.
3: Spy.
4: Exactly. Spy. Very good, Chrissy. Karen is how it's spelled. Mm. She, he. Love is love. Ultimately won the match. Mr. Hia. Ranked 135th, trailing the 13th seeded Kachanov 4-2, and he had to make a move to the bathroom. Mm.
29: I see.
4: The umpire allowed him to break because of medical circumstances.
8: Mayor.
4: Whatever.
8: Well, they learned their lesson during the water polo matches when they wouldn't let the one guy go. They had to call the game.
4: You know, that's
29: they got a floater.
4: Wait a minute, that's an interesting. You know they urinate in the pool when they're playing water polo.
3: Absolutely.
29: No doubt.
8: Like, again, this was a more serious transaction.
4: That's like 70% of urine in the water polo pool.
29: Yes.
4: You know, I played water polo, Tom, but my horse kept drowning.
8: Your horse drowned, did he?
4: You got to keep his head up.
29: You need a long snorkel.
4: Hell, you really.
8: Well, thank you.
4: Really,
9: that's good to know.
4: Oh, wait a minute. The enhanced games, and I thought this was a faux made-up story.
29: This was an old SNL bit.
8: We'll come back with the
4: We're going
8: games.
4: To come back with that, I'm being told.
8: Thank you very much.
4: Wait a minute. Hang on. Yes, we're coming back.
8: Okay. All right.
4: Thank you, Tom.
8: Thank you very much. I want to remind you that the pop-up shop has popped back up. Go to bobandtom.com. Some cool stuff there. We had a new shirt that sold out so quick, we're bringing it back. We are in the O'Reilly Auto Parts studios. 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
4: Welcome back to the Bob and Tom Show. We are in the O'Reilly Auto Parts Studios. Of course, Tom is here. Ooh. And there's Christy Lee at the news desk.
3: Hi.
4: There's Pat Godwin.
5: Hey, Chick.
4: Hey, there's Jim Oskey.
5: Yeah, man.
4: There's Josh Arnold.
5: Hi.
4: Ace Cosby's here.
33: Hello.
4: I am Chick McGee, and right back to Tom. And we got a couple of sports.
8: I'm wondering if the odd way I feel today is because I had too much sugar yesterday.
5: Well, that happened last time, didn't it?
4: Yeah.
8: I had
4: you had a headache.
8: I had a delicious butter pecan ice cream cone.
3: Oh, nice.
8: Last
3: good
8: evening.
3: Choice.
8: But for brunch, I went to this place and I had a version of French toast that I think was coated with the essence of goodness. It was like the sugariest syrup. God, it was amazing. It was like a candy bar.
4: Is that right?
8: For breakfast.
3: You never take a bite and go, ooh, that's too much sugar?
8: No, I said, this is great. I should have this every morning.
3: Okay.
8: I could put back on the 50 pounds I've lost.
4: Who? What? No, you don't. This is too much sugar.
3: Yeah.
8: It's delightful.
3: Sometimes things can be very sugary.
4: No, you can't have that attitude.
8: The syrup had some fancy name that I think translates to nothing but sweet raw sugar. It was just delightful. But I'm a little out of it this morning.
4: Evidently, there's something out there in the competitive sports world called the enhanced games. They allow and encourage athletes to take performance-enhancing drugs.
3: Oh.
4: The more the merrier, they say.
8: Do they test for them?
4: I don't know.
3: Why would they do that if they encourage it?
4: I would think that
3: you have to be enhanced if you're, to compete.
4: If you're going to compete against people who are enhanced, you better be enhanced.
3: Yeah, that's what I would think.
8: Just asking. Right? I think it's a fair question.
4: The games took place over the weekend. Only one world record was broken during the competition in Las Vegas. Kristen Golomev swam the 50-meter freestyle in 3 seconds. No. In 20.81 seconds, faster than the current record of 20.88 seconds.
5: Oh, boy. And she's all juiced up, is she?
4: Evidently.
5: Clitoris the size of a cigar.
8: This one is not because of being juiced up.
3: What?
4: And this is a man, Christian.
5: Oh.
4: Was wearing a special full-body polyurethane suit, which is banned during some sanctioned races.
5: Gotcha.
8: Essentially a seal. Yeah, the article goes on to say that's the big advantage is the weird suit.
3: So he didn't have steroids in him.
8: He may have, but he wore the suit.
3: Yeah.
4: However, these enhanced games, if you broke a world record, you received $1 million bonus. And Christian, only one to receive $1 million bonus.
5: How about that?
8: Are there legalities with this? I mean, if the person has some kind of massive overdose or...
5: I think that's the risk you take.
3: I think.
4: Right? You want to have a world record or not?
5: Want $1 million or what?
8: You know, would you want to have this in baseball? Have a team that's all jacked?
4: Yeah, again. There was a gentleman called Fred Curley who predicted that he would destroy Usain Bolt's 100-meter record of 9.5. He was enhanced, did everything he could. He could only come up 9.97. Son of a
3: gun. So close.
4: His time would have placed him last at the Paris Olympics 2 years ago.
8: You know why they say, you know why he's faster with the steroids, Christy?
3: Why?
8: You understand aerodynamics.
3: Sure.
8: And his testicles are so small that they're not, that's the... Yeah, they're tucked in there.
5: Less drag.
8: Yeah, there's less drag. And then the acne on his back also really lightens the...
4: It serves as an airfoil.
8: Is Lance Armstrong, did he lead the parade? How do they do that?
4: I don't know.
8: Okay.
0: Stupid world record.
8: Would you want to see enhanced porno?
4: Or porn.
5: With steroids? Is that what you mean?
8: No, with other enhancements.
3: What?
5: There's
4: plenty of enhancements to everybody. And boobs and butts.
3: Yeah.
5: And apparently almost every porn set, a bowl of just Viagra.
4: Right.
5: Just like M&M's. Yeah.
8: Oh, okay. I was thinking more like extended...
3: Members?
8: Yeah, with like a prosthetic...
5: I don't want to see fake things.
4: That's a whole new ball game, sis. That's not,
8: It'd be enhanced.
4: Well, no. What they're talking about, drug enhanced, not plastic.
3: Not plastic surgery.
8: I think they'd be latex, but let's
5: It's all out there.
4: Argue about what the material is.
8: Listen, as a dildologist, now I know you study dildography, completely different science. People get so confused.
4: Third time. A Belgian man. Belgian man has broken the Guinness World Record for the most tongue to nose touches in 1 minute.
5: Huh. Whose nose?
4: Sasha.
3: Tongue to nose.
4: Sasha.
5: Come on, chickster.
4: Sasha Feiner. F-E-I-N-E-R. Feiner.
8: Probably Feiner.
4: Claimed the title with a total of 421 tongue to nose touches in 60 seconds. The previous record, 334.
3: His own nose?
5: Yeah.
4: Yeah.
5: It's like, sir, just use a Kleenex. Don't 4-year-old it.
3: Can anybody hear?
4: Right here.
3: Oh, my God. You can.
5: Yeah, Dutch.
8: I can.
3: There's no way I could do that.
4: Right up against my tongue, baby. Look at this, Josh. You want to go watch some cartoons?
5: Bing.
8: This guy, I bet the ladies love this guy.
4: Now I got tongue on my nose.
8: How many times he touches his nose with his tongue?
4: 421, surpassing the old record of 334.
5: Oh, so it's fast also.
3: Yeah.
4: 60 seconds.
3: Like a snake.
4: I bet it did sound like that.
5: Yeah.
8: So when this guy works on a lady... He doesn't just spell the alphabet, it's in bold italics. Yum, yum, yum, yum, yum, yum, yum. Yum, yum, eat him up.
4: Did you say works on a lady?
3: That's what he said. Yeah,
8: he did say. You know what I'm saying?
1: He also said, yum, yum, eat them up.
3: Did you know that?
8: Yum, yum, eat them up is a reference to an episode of The Little Rascals that set me back culturally.
4: Yeah.
8: I've never really recovered from it.
4: Yes, that's what did it.
8: I mean, the evils done by... The movies, the young rascals,
4: the little rascals.
8: I think Hollywood is guilty of poisoning the minds of everyone, especially when it comes to the stereotypes of certain ethnicities. That it's very hard to get over them.
1: Some are good.
4: Some might have
8: yes, those lazy people.
4: Some might have the wherewithal to realize maybe that's a stereotype. Not really.

0: How do you forget you have a cowboy hat?
1: No, there's more to the story. I'm not telling the story.
0: It's impossible to forget you have a cowboy hat on.
1: No, but I had the cowboy hat on. I went for a long walk with the dogs.
0: Uh-huh.
1: And I'm supposed to wear the cowboy hat, I've told you, as directed by my dermatologist, right, so I don't get cancer in my ear again.
0: Whatever.
2: Right.
0: And please.
1: So I forgot I had it on.
0: Full disclosure, you're listening to the cast album of South Pacific.
1: I was.
3: With a cowboy hat on.
1: I listened
0: this
1: to
0: is
1: the
0: all a true story.
3: Homeless guy in the car.
1: I listened to the cast album of South Pacific, the 2008 Broadway version and the original.
4: With a cowboy hat.
1: Uh-huh. With a cowboy hat on.
4: Wally High Noon.
1: Yes. Yeah. So in other words, I was preparing in case they do make the Village People story. I mean, they made the Michael Jackson movie. That makes a fortune. If they made the Village People, I'd go see that. In any event, I'm walking the dogs, and I'm kind of away from my neighborhood, but one of my neighbors pulls up. And we start talking. We have a semi-normal conversation.
0: I got to go follow Tom.
1: For quite a while. And then after he drives away, I realize, I wonder if he thinks I'm a complete douchebag for wearing this cowboy hat and these mirrored sunglasses.
4: Nothing to do with the hat. Or the glasses. Yeah, like Pat said, were you wearing the cowboy hat when you picked up your new special friend?
1: No.
3: Is that what?
1: No. I was awesome. It's hard to, I can't wear it when I drive because it hits the back of the seat.
0: Do you have a picture of the mirrored sunglasses? I need a ruling on that before I make my final.
4: You probably look like a sheriff.
2: Are they those ski ones?
1: Yeah, they're knockoffs on the 70s era Bonnie Bell, whatever they were, ski shades.
0: Well, Bowling Bell or Bowl?
1: They're
2: like red, white. They're white with red on them.
1: They're red, white, and blue, and they've got, they're great for skiing. And I found a place in Japan that makes them.
0: Spider Savage wore those. They are not bulletproof.
1: I'm not sure if Spider wore them, but thank you so much for bringing. Who was his best friend?
0: Claudine.
1: Billy Kidd.
0: Yeah,
1: Billy Kidd. With two D's. Anybody that skied in the 70s.
0: Well, they were, though. But.
1: Anybody that skied in the 70s knows what I'm talking about.
4: So you were wearing that cowboy hat and those sunglasses?
2: Yeah.
4: People thought you were walking to a Kid Rock show.
0: Yeah.
5: My name is Kid.
1: I'd enjoy that, I think. When we come back, will that have you concluded our sports broadcast?
0: Yeah.
1: Okay. That was fascinating. We have a little bit of sad news in the world of.
0: Good. Well, we're looking forward to sad news.
2: Well,
1: depends. Well, I mean,
2: he was 95.
1: They tried.
2: Nice life. Oh, I'm talking about somebody else.
1: Oh, I got a different sad story.
2: Oh, okay.
1: We got a really cool elephant story in the news that's got a happy ending.
4: Oh, good.
1: We also have. How to get really drunk and drive across a golf course in your car.
0: I can do that.
1: And what might happen.
0: I can do that anytime.
1: Well, I hope you can rejoin us here in the O'Reilly Auto Parts studios. 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
1: I have an idea, chick.
0: Yes.
1: When you introduce us, how about we each say our favorite pie?
0: Wonderful. Okay. Here's Christy Lee at the news desk.
2: Peach.
0: There's Pat Godwin at the music desk.
3: Banana cream.
0: There's Jeff Oskey.
4: Rhubarb.
2: Huh.
4: Not strawberry, straight rhubarb.
2: Okay.
5: That's a good choice, and not a lot of people, including when I was a kid, I refused to try rhubarb pie because it looked disgusting. It looked like red celery.
4: Yeah.
5: Then a couple years ago, I had a piece. It's amazing.
4: It's very good.
5: A very good choice.
0: Yes. Josh Arnold.
1: Apple.
0: There's
2: classic.
0: Ace Cosby.
6: Jerry.
0: Chick McGee. Pecan.
2: Oh.
0: Hello, Tom.
5: Well, our pie lady makes so many good pies.
0: And cookies.
5: That peanut butter chocolate pie.
1: Oh, yeah.
5: Non-traditional.
0: That's true.
3: Very good.
1: That's your favorite?
5: It's kind of like eating a candy bar, and I don't eat candy bars.
0: So. Now, correct me if I'm wrong, but don't they call that the Chick McGee pie?
1: Yes.
5: I believe that's that's very good.
0: Yeah, oh, yeah.
4: Is there a whiskey glaze?
1: There is.
4: Oh, yeah.
1: That you can add as much as you like.
4: I use all of it.
0: And do what I do. You can add as much whiskey as you like.
4: Oh.
5: Doesn't a whiskey glaze sound like someone that walked out of the movie Blazing Saddles?
1: Sounds like somebody who would work with red celery. the vaudeville team of red celery and whiskey glaze.
0: Red celery works. And like whiskey glaze. Tonight.
5: Now, let's see, where were we? We had finished your sports broadcast?
0: Yes, we have.
5: Okay.
0: And I am finished.
5: Okay.
2: No, you're not.
5: I didn't play the proper outro.
0: Oh, you didn't?
5: This is going to take a little time.
0: All righty, sir.
5: Just
0: are you
5: stall
0: hunting,
5: for me.
0: Hunting right now?
7: It takes some time.
0: Okay.
7: Little girl,
8: Mr. Randy, watch it. Yes!
9: Hey, this is what you farted for.
0: Hey!
5: There you go.
0: Thank you.
5: What was going on there? There's a lot.
1: You also have your jazz playing.
5: I'm sorry. I apologize.
0: That's your jazz playing.
5: Okay, sorry.
0: It's
2: your
0: okay.
2: Jazz played like 24/7.
0: Yep. There it is.
5: What? How
1: that is? Yeah,
5: what is that coming from?
0: Well, no, Tom. I'll tell you.
1: From you.
0: Tell you what the problem is. Jazz. It's your that whole board is a mess.
1: You got to get Eddie in here.
0: Yeah, he's off today.
1: No, you got to call him.
0: Oh my God.
5: Okay.
0: You'll never get it fixed.
5: I'm sorry.
1: It is your fault,
5: Chick McGee. This is what we farted for. Okay. Back to you, Christy Lee.
2: Sonny Rollins, the legendary tenor saxophonist known for his bold tone and constant experimentation, has passed away at the age of 95. Most of you probably know his work on the Rolling Stones album Tattoo You, and he's really prominent. And Waiting for a Friend, isn't that? Yeah, that was the song he's
0: don't care for that
2: featured
0: song.
2: On.
5: I hate that song.
0: Where
2: I know you do,
0: are you on the term Rest in Power, Tom?
2: Rest in Power? I've never heard that.
0: Yeah, instead of Rest in Peace, Rest
1: in
0: Power.
1: Right, right. Yeah.
5: I never heard it.
0: No kidding.
2: I had never heard it either. Oh.
1: Yeah.
0: I hate to sound like Tom, but everywhere I think.
1: I have seen it a lot. Quite a bit too. And I think Rest in Peace is just fine.
0: Yeah.
1: I mean,
0: yeah.
1: We know that you did great things while living.
0: Yeah.
2: Yeah.
5: Oh, I see.
1: So it's right.
5: Alternate definition of RIP.
1: Yeah.
5: No.
0: No.
5: You can't change the classics. Like, I'm tired of it.
0: Mm.
5: It's like when they, instead of saying, gentlemen, start your engines, drivers, start your engines. Oh, let's remove all the magic.
0: Yeah, well, if that removes the magic, that one simple phrase.
5: They could say,
1: you better hang on,
5: could have said, lady and gentlemen, start your engines.
2: I do
1: like
2: that.
1: There's nothing wrong with that. You're right.
5: That's
1: right.
5: Much better. That's Mr. Penske's only major screw up.
0: well, you know what?
2: I'm sure he'll hear about it.
0: Wait, hang on a second. Yeah, Mr. Penske's saying, that's good to know, Tom. Thank you very much.
5: No, shut up. I know.
0: No, I didn't say that.
5: No, but RIP, Rest in Power, no.
0: Okay.
5: You can't co-opt a classic phrase like that.
0: Hmm.
5: I mean, are they going to change?
0: A lot of people enjoy
5: we the people to we the persons. I mean, no, you can't do that.
1: Well, we'll see.
2: Well, we'll see. Yeah, I'm with
5: we
2: Josh.
5: The proper people.
0: Mm-hmm.
5: That was the original way it was written. And then somebody stepped up and said,
0: next thing you know,
5: everybody's equal and free to my ass.
0: Girls in women's bathrooms.
1: What is it, an animal farm? All animals are equal, but some are more equal.
0: Right.
5: So, Christy, what have you got? You got
0: capital? Never mind.
5: You got, so we have sad news from the world of jazz.
2: And sad news from the world of nature. Danish officials say a dead humpback whale they've nicknamed Timmy is now being towed out to sea.
5: Now, wait a second. See, right away. Timmy. You can't name something in distress Timmy because odds are
2: What?
5: It's going to...
0: Tiny Timmy?
5: This is the whale that they kept towing back to the shore.
2: Yes, the Baltic Sea whale.
1: Nature was trying to nature.
2: Yeah.
1: And they were really... Their hearts were in the right place, but boy, they...
2: The whale had previously stranded several times before dying in the Baltic Sea. A section of beach on the Danish island of Anholt has been closed off while crews move the whale into deeper water. Gases building up inside the decomposing whale have caused the body to swell, raising concerns about a dangerous rupture near shore. And we've all seen the videos of this.
5: Oh, boy.
2: It's horrifying.
0: Well, but you think fireworks are beautiful.
1: Yeah. Oh, yeah.
0: Maybe. Wait, whale explode.
5: It'll turn a dead whale into a blue whale. As it blew up. It done blowed up, Timmy.
1: That's also part of that ecosystem. That's going to be if you're a fish, that's the place to be.
2: Hell yeah. Exactly.
1: The new hometown buffet just opened.
5: And Shakespeare saw this coming.
1: He did.
5: Yeah. Uh-huh. Something's rotten in Denmark. It's that Timmy. He's sticking up the whole country.
1: Boy, we thought it was the murder of the king.
0: Yeah.
1: It turns out.
0: Out damn spot or something. Yeah.
2: A team of doctors and vets in Pakistan have developed a novel treatment.
0: Doctors in Pakistan.
1: Oh.
2: For elephants suffering from tuberculosis. The treatment involves feeding the elephants at least 400 pills a day.
1: You ever heard an elephant cough?
2: No.
1: It is real loud.
0: When you said tuberculosis, and I know this isn't the right disease, I saw elephants smoking with their trunks. Yeah, I don't know why I saw that in my mind. Yeah.
2: The effort by staff at the Karachi Safari Park.
5: I think it's Karachi.
2: Karachi, that's right. Involves administering the tablets the same as those used to treat TB in
5: there?
2: Humans.
5: They have delicious Karachi chops.
0: What are karachi?
1: It sounds slightly like karate chops.
0: Are you kidding me?
5: They're made of.
0: You went ahead with
5: elephant.
0: That?
5: No, I just thought of it. They can't all stick. I'm sorry. So the elephants have tuberculosis?
2: Yes, and they're feeding them pills hidden inside food ranging from a variety of sweets, apples, and bananas. It's the same treatment they use for humans, but obviously it's got to be 400 times
5: But it's
2: more.
5: Like trying to give your dog a pill. They put it inside a...
2: Yeah.
0: I don't have that problem.
5: 400 pills. Why don't they just use suppositories?
1: You going to volunteer?
2: Yeah, really.
5: Hey Chuck. Chuck, I'll hold the ladder.
0: Would you participate in a suppository for your puppy dog?
5: Oh, of course.
0: No. You would.
1: You do what you can to take care of your pups.
5: Wait a minute.
0: Absolutely not.
5: I did not know this was in here. It's this version of it says, an elephant suppository would be roughly the size of a Stanley thermos.
1: Whoa! Oh,
4: I was going to say fire extinguisher.
2: Yeah, it has to be pretty big.
5: Yeah. Wow. I don't understand why they don't. I mean, can't they just make a bigger pill? So they have to give the elephant 400 different.
0: Why don't they like an injectable or something? Why can't they?
1: These are elephant experts.
5: Would you inject an elephant though? Could you get through the skin?
0: I would think so.
2: These are conversations from my vet friend. We should try to get him on the phone. He would know all these answers.
5: Oh, he's a big creature vet.
2: Yes, big creature vet.
5: Well, ask him if they. Ask him about how big is an elephant suppository.
0: I love it.
5: And B, are they clearly marked? So,
2: Dr. Jeff, if you're listening.
5: They don't give it to the... I'm supposed to... This thing? Are you kidding me?
1: Yeah, what?
5: What, I'm in the village people? I can't mount that thing. What's coming up, Christy Lee? Give me a hint.
2: I'll give you a hint.
5: Oh, I have a special treat.
2: You do?
0: I bet you don't.
1: Is it for all of us?
5: Yeah, this is a special treat. We missed today in history the last 4 days.
0: I was right.
2: Oh, no.
1: We have a marathon of history. Then.
5: So I compiled some of the important things that we missed.
2: Oh, okay.
0: Not so much as a special treat, but a catch-up.
5: Yes.
0: Okay.
5: Okay. I'm really excited.
0: Well, maybe there is something amazing that we missed.
5: We missed something important. It's always important to remember things in history.
0: Mm-hmm. It's not going to be dull and boring. You're right.
5: When they write the history of the last several years, they're going to be writing, how the hell did housing go up so much in value? What I'm talking about is your house. If you own your house, it is most likely worth significantly more than it was just a few years ago. And I did my homework on this because I had heard some vague numbers, but I looked it up. And right now, the average home in the United States is worth approximately 40 to 50% more than it was 5 years ago. And I'll read the following sentence. Over the past 10 years, Houses are up roughly 75 to 100% depending on the market and metric used. So what is the point of this? Well, it means you don't have to necessarily sell your house to take advantage of the increase in its value. 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
7: As you make it out this morning, 2nd Street Bridge, a little backed up there. You're starting to get a little busy on the Kennedy Bridge as well. And 65 northbound slowing at the Waterston Expressway. Coming in on 64 westbound, a little busy coming from Blankenbaker into Hurstburn Parkway. Dixie, Cameron, no major delays heading up to the expressway ramps. But if you're coming into Floyd County, 64 eastbound is starting to slow down between the Georgetown ramps and 150. I'm Bobby Yellis from the Total Traffic Center.
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0: Back to the Bob and Tom Show. We're in the O'Reilly Auto Parts Studios. Christy Lee is at the news desk.
2: Hi.
0: There's Pat Godwin.
1: Hello.
0: There's Jeff Hoske.
1: Hey, Chick.
0: There's Josh Arnold.
1: I have a proposition for Oskay and maybe you, Chickster.
0: All right, I'll keep an open mind. There's Ace Cosby.
26: Hello.
0: I'm Chick McGee. Hello. Tom Griswold, who seems discombobulated.
1: Yes, how do you feel about, and maybe we'll do this in the winter when I grow out my winter's beard. How do you feel about beard dye day where we just jet black them up?
0: Oh, man.
2: That would be so fun.
26: I have a lot left over you could use.
5: But, I mean, but then you'd have to live with it.
1: Well, maybe we'll do it like on a day before we actually shave them or something.
2: Well, doesn't it wash out? You could use one that washes out.
5: Do they
0: not
5: make
0: right
5: it?
0: Away, man.
1: Pat, how long does it typically last?
26: 2-3 weeks, depending on how gray you are.
0: Yeah.
27: That'd be fun.
2: We could just use Sharpies and color. Let me tell
0: you. You know how you stand somewhere and think of a good joke, and is this a $9 joke? Is this a $12?
1: Yeah,
0: it'd be the same. Is this a 3 week joke?
1: Right.
0: Yeah.
1: Exactly.
0: I don't know. Oh, there are many, many pictures of me with my dyed beard before I decided not to dye the beard.
1: I don't know that I knew that you were doing that.
0: Oh.
27: You were a dyer.
0: Oh, I dyed the hell out of it, baby.
1: Oh, wow. Yeah.
0: And the hair a little bit, actually. Yeah. Mm.
5: Hey, what's the story with Mick Jagger?
0: Talk to me.
5: I mean, McCartney, obviously.
2: Went gray?
5: 80-something. Yeah, it looks great. But, you know, Mick, come on. Is that a wig?
2: Was his dad gray? No,
26: he has a good colorist. That's, that's a good dye job.
0: What do you mean? Is that a wig?
5: But he certainly doesn't have chestnut brown locks at age 80.
2: He might.
0: Some people do.
2: Some people do.
1: I've always wondered that, too. But I'm...
2: You had an aunt who didn't have gray hair.
0: Remember?
5: Yes, but I think she was... Well, never mind.
1: Like, Godwin, Mathau... Was he dying?
26: Was dying, yeah.
1: Because in my head, I'm like, man, that guy's genes, he just has black hair when he's 87 or whatever.
26: Yeah, no.
0: See, but I don't think we should use this forum for definitively saying if Walter Matthau dyed his hair. I think that's irresponsible.
1: It didn't look terrible, did it?
0: And I don't think you should be saying that Mick Jagger obviously
5: died. I know, I'm asking. I did. I was just asking.
26: I'm an expert. I said it. He's definitely coming.
0: Did you hear how irresponsible that is?
5: Yeah, I'm a fan, though. So whatever works for Mick. Now, I thought we would dip our toes into a little bit of early history, if that's okay with you.
0: Well, wait a minute. We do have a chick picture of me with a dark beard. Oh, there you go. Yeah, that's dyed a little bit. Yeah. Mm.
26: Oh, yeah.
1: I mean, it's a great dye job because you've got a touch. Don't they have that touch of gray?
26: That's the secret right there.
0: Yeah, there you go.
5: It's, in that photograph, to me, you look like a cult, a cult leader of some fake religion.
0: There is
5: on the lam in Central America.
0: There's a Netflix show about a cult leader, and I kind of look like him in this picture.
2: Yeah, that is true. Oh, I'm gosh. Concerned. Don't want true promises, yikes, or whatever it is.
0: Ugh. I'm sorry, Todd. Today in history.
5: Okay, I gotta find it. Give me a second. Man.
0: All right. There's a picture of me dying.
2: Yeah, you compiled it all for us.
0: I thought you had it already.
5: I did. I thought I did, too. I can't see.
1: You know, we would all be so lucky to age as well as Godwin, Tom, and Chick.
0: Thank you.
3: Yes. Very nice of you to say that.
1: Handsome gents.
0: Oh, yeah.
26: I don't mean eight. You know what I mean.
0: Handsome as the day is long. Would you like to go out on a date?
5: Christy, do a story. I've misplaced my notes here that I had.
0: What?
5: My calendar. I can't find it.
1: Christy, aren't these three men hot?
0: Will Tom ever be able to find his Today in History notes? Will Christy read another story? Will Chick McGee ever shut the hell up? Oh,
2: Christy? The man who did that on the... Remember the gentleman that sat here with us who was on the soap opera Young and the Restless Forever?
0: What's his name? Yes. Eric Braden.
2: Yes. We were watching, don't laugh at me, but for some reason we got on the Herbie the Love Bug train yesterday.
0: Oh, yeah.
2: And we were watching Herbie from Paris to Monte Carlo.
0: Yep.
2: And he's the guy that they're racing.
0: Damn right he is.
2: Down to Monte Carlo.
1: Yes.
2: Yep. Yes.
0: He's in one of the Planet of the Apes movies as the villain.
2: Really?
0: He wants to examine Zira and dissect her.
1: Isn't
0: whatever.
1: He in Titanic?
5: Yeah.
0: He's also, yeah. he plays John Astor, I think.
2: I was kind of shocked.
5: John Jacob Astor, I think, yeah.
2: Because I just remember him on Young and the Restless. And when I saw him, I went, oh,
1: he's
2: my
1: a
2: God.
1: Cool, distinguished sounding guy.
2: Very cool. Very
5: he's
2: distinguished.
5: A great guy. He was in here twice and real,
1: oh, that's cool.
5: Real
2: really
5: funny.
2: Nice.
1: Christy, what was Herbie's origin? How did he become, come to life?
2: Well, that's a great question because we started with Herbie Fully Loaded because that's the NASCAR theme one and we were all thinking about race
1: cars.
2: That's
1: one with Lindsay Lohan?
2: Yes. And Justin Long. And then we went to Herbie Goes from, Paris to Monte Carlo.
1: So you went backwards.
2: Yeah. And that's where Don Knotts has all the wrenches right, on right. his overalls.
0: Don Knotts is in a Herbie movie?
2: Yes.
1: I love that one.
5: And Oshkay's looking puzzled because he thought it was Herb.
27: Yeah, I was super disappointed.
5: But it was going to be Cheech and Chong.
2: If you're on the Herb, it would be really fun to watch.
5: Okay, I have Today in History, The Days We Missed.
0: you kids at home, that's called Killing Time, so Tom can find stuff.
5: You're welcome. Mm-hmm. This is an easy one. Born in 1866. Daniel Gabriel Fahrenheit.
0: He invented I-70.
1: That's exactly right. We wouldn't have that interstate.
0: Across the country. A lot of people think it was Eisenhower. But
5: Fahrenheit, of course, developed the thermometer.
1: The whole thermometer, not
0: so
1: just part of it.
5: Hmm. Yeah. And he famously gave it to one of his buddies. The guy put it in his mouth. He goes, no. It's not where it goes.
0: His original idea was just no numbers. Mm. And it was like halfway hot or all the way hot is what they'd say.
5: Do you ever notice if
1: what's your temperature this much?
5: Yeah. By the way, the thermometer gets kind of a bad rap. Did you ever notice if you pull into like a church or a school and there's a thermometer, big poster?
0: Oh, sure. Yeah.
5: They're going to ask you for money.
26: Yep.
1: Absolutely. It's often the gauge, isn't it?
5: It's often a fundraiser. Happy birthday to...
0: Here's what I heard when you said gauge. It's often the gaze, isn't it?
1: The gays always want our money.
27: Tom, do we know which came first, the Fahrenheit thermometer or the Celsius thermometer?
0: It was Kelvin.
27: Oh, Kelvin.
0: Actually, yeah.
5: Yeah, there's Kelvin, Fahrenheit, centigrade. As a radio guy, Chick and I both lived through an era in which, I don't know how this happened. I think it might have been Jimmy Carter's fault. You had to give the temperature in Fahrenheit and Celsius.
0: Tomorrow's high, 32 degrees. That's 0 Celsius.
5: I refused to do it.
0: Yeah.
1: Yeah,
5: I did it for about a week. I said, no, I'm an American. I don't care. Let's see now. And I think we should go back to the 100-yard dash, but that's another story.
0: I agree with that.
5: Happy birthday, Josh. You'll get this one. Harry Burnett Reese.
27: No idea.
5: The inventor cup? Of the Reese's Cup.
2: Oh, really?
27: I'm unfamiliar.
0: Well, wait a minute. I guess. What?
5: 1879, he was born.
0: Henry. What sort of invention? Like, we need a chocolate peanut butter candy. Well, let's have chocolate and then put peanut butter. Is that really an invention?
5: Yeah.
0: No?
5: Maybe, yeah, should I say creator of?
27: I mean, it's...
0: Oh, it's amazing.
27: I hope Nobel Prize he was at least considered.
5: You've seen his grave. Here lies Reese's Pieces.
27: Reese's Pieces, yeah.
0: Reese's Pieces.
5: Happy birthday, Tommy Chong. Wow, born in 1938.
27: Yeah.
0: He's getting up there, man.
2: Yeah.
5: Stoner, the Mount Rushmore of stoners. Go ahead. Who do you got?
2: He's up there. Cheech and Chong.
5: Jeffrey. Yeah. You got Cheech, you got your Chong.
0: Don't you have to put...
2: Woody Harrelson, probably.
3: What about Seth Rogen? He's got a bit of fire.
5: Yeah. Doug Benson, maybe?
27: Yeah. Snoop goes before...
5: Oh, yeah. Of course.
0: Snoop.
5: Let's see. Happy birthday, 1941. Bob Dylan, born Robert Zimmerman. Recently booed when his pacemaker went electric.
27: That was, he much preferred the acoustic pacemaker.
5: That was the pacemaker with the crank.
27: Yeah.
5: Let's see. Happy birthday, Priscilla Presley. She was 14 when she met Elvis.
0: Why are you mispronouncing Presley?
5: What did I say?
0: Presley.
5: It's a hard Z.
0: okay.
5: Do you know this is Christy Lee, born in 53, Alfred Molina.
2: Alfred Molina does the narration of the octopus in the movie I was talking about.
5: And he's famous for what in Indiana Jones?
2: I don't know.
5: That's that great...
0: Getting his head chopped off early.
5: Yeah.
0: And he's also in a new...
27: Burroughs
0: with the Duffer Brothers.
27: That's supposed to be good.
0: I tried to watch it. I'm out.
27: Not for
0: right
27: you?
0: Now.
27: Okay.
0: I'm out right now.
5: John C. Reilly, very fine actor.
2: I love
5: born
2: him.
5: Born in 65. I hear that he's lobbying DreamWorks for a live-action Shrek.
2: What?
5: Is that true?
27: You think he's Shrek-like?
5: Yeah. Hmm. He's a great actor. How about 1974, Will Sasso?
27: I love him.
0: Yeah.
27: Cool. He nailed Curly, dude.
0: Great. I was going to say, he's one of the...
5: Great as Curly in the Three Stooges. He was the guy, the heavyset guy on Mad TV.
27: He's funny.
5: Yeah, he's great. This is important. In 1844, Samuel Morse tapped out the first telegraph message.
0: How do you think he felt when they heard about... two-way radio. I'm going to rule the world. Yep. I got this Morse code going.
27: Never
0: going
27: to be better than that.
5: What? The first message was the first telegram, but you know what it was?
2: No.
5: We'd like to talk to you about your extended car warranty. That was the very first.
27: Even then, they were just haunting us.
5: And then the next one, it was tongue-in-cheek. It's fun to stay at the YMCA.
0: And you meant tongue-in-cheek.
5: Yeah, yeah. The Brooklyn Bridge opened in this date in 1883.
0: It's the worst that could happen.
5: And people in Manhattan complained about all the hipsters walking across.
0: You remember that? Remember that group? The Brooklyn Bridge?
5: Yeah, sure.
0: Yeah.
5: This is interesting. Indiana Jones and the Last Crusade premiered in 1989. It would prove to not be the Last Crusade. They did a couple more.
27: They actually meant crusade literally there. That's as entertaining as movies gets.
5: And it says Harrison Ford was 47 and Sean Connery was 59 playing his father. By my math, that's a 12-year difference.
27: Just so awesome, though.
5: That's Sean Connery.
3: My name's a dog, Indiana.
5: Very potent.
27: I saw that at the drive-in. It was the Naked Gun. I don't know that I've ever had a happier evening.
0: Wow.
5: Yeah, that's great. What a combination. Ms. Mae Jameson became the first real-life astronaut to appear in an episode of Star Trek.
2: What? I did not know that.
5: Yeah, isn't that
0: who?
5: Cool?
0: Who?
27: Miss Mae Jameson.
5: Mae Jemison, sorry.
27: Oh, Jemison. Oh.
5: Sorry.
2: Did she ever go up in the... I mean, did she...
5: Yeah.
2: Okay.
5: And I heard on the set, apparently, she kept going, fake.
27: This is fake.
5: That's not Tang. What is this crap? she really knew her out of space. But we're not done.
27: And I, by the way, I have a crush on George Takei. Would you see if you could hook us up?
0: That's right.
27: The crew guys were like, that's a tall order, ladies.
2: Yeah.
5: This is an easy one. I'll give it to you, Mr. Godwin.
0: Okay.
5: 1843, Christian Doppler presents what to the Royal Bohemian Society?
4: The radar?
5: No.
4: The Doppler radar?
3: Christian.
5: The Doppler effect, which would eventually... that's the thing when yes. a
0: changes tone yeah.
5: when a siren goes by, it goes dee doo dee doo doo doo doo.
0: Triangle.
26: Oh, wow, I heard one word and thought I had it. No.
1: It's the same concept. It is. Yeah.
26: I'm still lost.
0: You would give him credit for that answer if you were testing.
1: Doppler radar uses the Doppler effect, so
26: Doppler.
5: Well, he concluded his famous presentation in front of the Royal Bohemian Society by presenting the 7-day weather forecast.
1: Isn't that nice?
5: Yeah, that's
1: so you have to acknowledge Godwin, right, yes. though, in order
5: yes,
1: to get
5: yes,
1: to
5: yes, yes, yes. in 1922, this is a baseball one for you, Josh. Babe Ruth was suspended for a day and fined $200 for throwing dirt on an umpire. So,
1: how about that?
5: I wonder what $200 would be in 1922 in American USA dollars today.
1: For Babe Ruth, I bet he would call it worth it. I wonder what the call was.
5: Yeah. Henry Ford announced the end of production of the Model T.
2: Yeah.
5: Oh, this is confusing. What was the car that they made after the Model T?
1: The Model A. Which
5: yeah,
1: is
5: they
1: on.
5: Went to mm-hmm. yeah the Model A. Very good, Josh.
1: It's weird.
5: Yeah, and then they started a really weird one. They started the Model I Kia, which you they just gave you the parts.
1: Right.
5: Oh. Yeah, to build it yourself. Didn't really sell well.
0: Let me ask you something. Do you think you could put a car together if
5: no.
0: you got the parts?
5: No.
2: God, no.
5: I got a buddy that could.
0: Josh, do you think?
1: Nope. I mean, if you gave me you'd have to give me all the YouTube videos and all the guides.
5: Oh, okay. Oscar could probably do it.
27: Oscar could rebuild a couple engines.
0: Oh, there you go.
2: But these fancy new engines that are all electronic
27: oh, no.
2: and stuff. Yeah, I'd have to be like
27: mine were like
2: 69 Chevelle or something. Yeah.
1: Yeah.
5: 1977, Star Wars was released.
1: A New Hope.
2: Star Wars.
5: The good one, the first one. The real
2: The Mandalorian one. Did not do well. Lowest ever Star Wars film opening this weekend.
1: Whoa.
2: For Disney.
5: And interestingly enough, the movie Alien was released in 1979.
2: Hmm.
5: That's one of the only movies I've walked out of because I was too frightened.
2: Really?
1: Couldn't handle it, huh?
5: Yeah. There's something that happened early on in that movie, and I said, I'm out.
2: Okay.
1: That's intense.
5: I never seen the end of it. I'll never watch it again.
2: You spoil movies all the time. You're not going to spoil that
1: one. You missed
2: one.
1: The no. dance number? Boy.
26: Bob Hope comes out as a cameo.
5: Yeah. All I know is I saw it and said, I got to get a colonoscopy quick.
0: Little.
5: I want to make sure I'm clean.
0: Little did you know that real life was on the way for you and it was going to be far more terrifying than anything.
5: This is for Josh. Happy birthday, Ralph Waldo Emerson. You're probably familiar with this
0: Where is he?
5: Poet. Well, he always wears the red and white striped shirt.
0: There we go.
1: And I do, yeah.
0: We're
1: yeah.
0: a team.
1: I have the selected writings of.
0: Oh, right. Now who selected those?
1: That's
2: Did he
1: what
2: select
1: I need
2: them
1: to
2: himself?
5: then, of course, he was in a band with who was it? Lake and Palmer.
1: Mm-hmm. That's right.
5: Ian McKellen, actor born in 1939, a great Shakespearean, and also. For the nerds out there, he's, what, Lord of the Rings?
0: And there's a magnificent video of him explaining to Ricky Gervais how he is an actor.
1: That is funny.
0: Go watch that.
1: He's Gandalf.
0: The rest of the
1: day. And he's Magneto, so you got all kinds of nerds.
0: Magneto.
1: Case in point.
5: Born in 1944, the great Frank Oz, who's Yoda, Cookie Monster, yes. Fozzie, Sam the Eagle.
6: Yoda sound nothing like Miss Piggy.
1: Miss Piggy, yeah.
5: Yoda he was. Okay.
1: He also gives Belushi back his prophylactics.
0: That's right.
1: In the jail scene
0: One
1: in Blues Brothers.
0: Prophylactic condom.
5: Oh, that's right.
2: Yeah.
1: He's a good director. He directed the original movie you love, Death at a Funeral.
5: Mm.
1: That's the first
26: that's
1: one. Yeah.
26: So great funny. Movie.
1: And Dirty Rotten Scoundrels.
0: He did the British version?
1: Yeah.
0: No kidding.
5: The British version is much,
0: yes.
5: much better.
0: Yes, it is. Yes.
5: Happy birthday to the great Mike Myers, the Canadian comedian, Wayne's World guy, not the monster.
1: Serial murderer from Haddonfield, Illinois.
0: An imaginary.
5: That guy's a genius.
0: Never mind.
1: Murdered his sister one
5: Even as a baby, he was groovy. Okay, Octavia Spencer, born in 1970.
1: He's wonderful.
2: There
0: and
2: you.
0: She has eight sides.
1: That's right.
2: Yeah.
0: Isn't that interesting?
5: Doesn't it sound like a drug commercial? Ask your doctor about Octavia.
1: She played, remember Ma?
0: Yes.
1: Isn't that the name of it?
0: My daughter and I went to see that, and it was terrifying.
1: Yeah, she's quite something in that.
0: Yeah.
5: And then, do you know who this is, Christy Lee?
2: I don't know.
5: Born in 76. Cillian Murphy.
1: Oh, he's awesome.
2: Oh, yeah, the actor?
0: It's Killian.
5: It's Killian?
0: It took me a long way.
5: Like Boston Celtics?
2: Mm-hmm.
5: Killian? I didn't know that.
0: It's like No, that'd be...
5: Actually,
0: Celtics is correct.
2: Celtics is correct.
5: Oppenheimer guy?
0: Yeah. Mm-hmm. And Peaky Blinders, Tommy Shelby, not bloody likely.
5: And finally in 78, Brian Urlacher from the Bears.
0: Hall of Fame linebacker, number 54. In your program, number one in your heart.
5: Yeah, a great classic Chicago Bear, played forever.
0: Did a lot of commercials for hair.
5: Hair
27: restoration. He also diffused bombs. You guys saw that movie, the Urlacher.
0: That's right.
27: Yeah.
0: Make believe it's your
5: penis.
0: Well
5: worth it.
0: Remember that scene? Make believe it's your penis. I love that scene.
5: Now, we're feeling safe and comfortable. And when we come back, we're going to have Today in History. That was just the weekend stuff you missed. But first, tell me how to feel comfortable and at home.
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2: Hey.
0: At the news desk. Pat Godwin.
33: Hello.
0: There's Jeff Oskey.
27: Looking good today, Chick.
0: Thank you, sir. Got the button up. There's Josh Arnold.
34: Hi.
0: You got the button up.
34: Yes,
0: you
34: sir.
0: You got the button up, Jeff. Pat has
34: yes,
0: the
34: sir.
0: There's Ace Cosby.
35: Hey.
0: I'm Chick McGee. Hello, Tom.
5: Hello, Chick McGee.
0: Yes, sir.
5: Now it's time to review today in history after we review the last few days in history.
0: All right.
5: I think you'll like this first one, Josh Arnold.
0: Okay.
5: Bram Stoker.
0: He is an expert at keeping fires going.
5: That's
0: exactly right.
5: Oh,
0: very
5: in 1897, the novel Dracula goes on sale in London.
0: It's a good one.
27: Yeah, wasn't it called The Stroker Poker? It was the first one
0: exactly
27: to come
0: right.
27: up with the...
5: And then, of course, the sequel. 2 years later, The Vampire Strikes Back. Excellent.
0: Pretty good, yeah.
5: Yeah. Do you ever eat those Bram Stover's chocolates?
2: No, I haven't.
5: Don't get the blood-filled ones.
2: Ooh,
5: they taste awful.
2: Yeah.
5: Let's see now. In 1930,
0: I don't think that works. Let's take a look at that.
5: In 1930, the Supreme... Well, if you know what Stover's done, never mind. The Supreme Court ruled buying liquor does not violate the Constitution.
0: Okay. You sure doesn't.
5: Free slurred speech. That's
0: right.
5: What I believe in. John Lennon and Yoko Ono started their famous second Bed In for Peace at the Queen Elizabeth Hotel in Montreal.
0: You know, somebody behind the scenes at that second one had to say, can't they just keep their clothes on and stay out of bed.
1: My gosh.
0: Good God.
5: It's a lot less work.
0: Cover up.
5: You're lying around in bed. They could have just gone outside with a protest sign.
0: Right.
5: Joined the people. Getting laid in a hotel, although it was with Yoko.
0: Right.
2: Well.
1: Oh boy.
0: What's the degree of difficulty on that?
5: But I guess, a 5-star hotel beats getting pepper sprayed in the face. So a happy birthday. Ooh, that's unfortunate.
0: Wait a minute.
5: I should have looked ahead. I'm sorry.
0: Who do you got?
5: Al Jolson.
1: Well, he was a big entertainer.
0: Let me tell you something. He was Michael Jackson, Elvis, the whole thing all rolled into one. Huge. Man. When he was popular, are you kidding me?
5: Okay, rated more offensive. Mickey Rooney.
1: That's
2: bad.
5: That's more offensive.
0: Oh, yeah, Al Jolson. Yeah,
5: you think
1: the blackface and jazz singer is just one segment?
0: Right.
1: Okay. And it was a widespread thing at the time.
0: Getting started.
1: They kind of knew better when Mickey Rooney did his thing.
2: Right. Yeah.
1: Or they should have.
2: Good point.
5: Happy birthday, Peter Cushing.
1: That was one of the Dracula.
0: He's one of the big three. Peter Cushing, Christopher Lee, Vincent Price.
1: Sure, yeah.
0: Boris Karloff.
5: Wasn't Peter Cushing like a real war hero? I'm not joking.
1: Yes.
5: I think he was.
1: Yeah, and Christopher Lee as well.
0: We can thank Peter Cushing for the polyurethane fill that you get in pillows now.
1: That is true.
5: Oh, the Peter cushion. That's what you want. That's what you call your belly.
0: Exactly right.
1: He looked at me and said, "That's what I call my belly."
5: The Peter cushion.
0: Now let me tell you something let me tell you something about Tom. Now he is going to start laughing, and then he will continue to laugh until his face turns red for what he just said.
1: That's all right.
5: I didn't direct it at you.
1: This is
5: radio. No, I didn't use his name. That could have been any of you guys.
1: Oh, sure. It could have. Yeah.
0: I'll have you know I've worked very hard.
3: Replay that.
1: It wasn't insulting until this load of BS.
0: Right.
1: You do realize this is all recorded on tape. We can go back and watch you stare at Josh as you say the comment.
0: Video yet, you know?
5: Sorry. It was intended to be generic.
0: And where do you put where do you rest your Peter? Against your belly. Right?
5: I guess so.
0: Thank you.
3: Mine never rests.
2: No.
5: Born in 1926, this is the 100th anniversary, I'm sure you're aware of this, of the great Miles Davis.
2: I did not know that.
5: Yeah, they're celebrating a century of Miles Davis, the

0: And you mentioned what, Mr. Peanut? Does the Monopoly Man wear a top hat?
1: He does indeed. And a monocle. Old Uncle Penny bags?
2: I think it's a short top hat, though.
0: Okay. And that's our tribute to Stevie Nicks. Okay. Great singer, songwriter.
2: Well, what's your favorite Stevie Nicks song with or without Fleetwood Mac?
0: Edge of 17.
2: Okay.
3: Good choice.
2: All right.
0: Yeah. Oh, great
2: song. What is it? Landslide.
1: Oh, yeah.
2: Come on. Landslide.
4: Mm. Dude, I think she is so hot. I would still...
2: No kidding.
4: I get with her.
1: Yeah, I find that sexy, too.
4: Yeah.
1: A weird, witchy lady.
4: Oh, yeah. Yeah. Yeah.
0: Want a true Stevie Nicks story?
4: I don't know.
0: Scarves. A friend of mine was...
2: Did you kiss her?
0: No, God, no. A friend of mine... was dealing with her when she was touring back in the 80s. And
2: is this a guy we all know?
0: Yeah. Okay. And she showed up at a very nice hotel here in town.
3: Yeah.
0: Walked in the lobby and said, "There's too much yellow in here. It's bad for my aura," and stormed out.
4: Oh, yeah.
0: So, Josh, and knowing that hotel, by the way, it's very convenient. You could jump off into the lobby from every level. I'm surprised.
4: Oh, one of those insiders.
0: Yeah. That right there, that tells you. It's bad for my aura. Good luck.
4: That's so hot.
0: Good luck with her.
2: Well, maybe
4: I like that kind of thing.
2: Maybe she was sincere, and maybe she felt like it was bad for her.
1: Stevie, you've earned it. Do whatever you need to do.
2: Yes.
4: Yeah, you weirdo.
0: Yeah, you're
2: a it's like when I go, I don't do it as often. Yeah. When I went to do a live show on the comedy tour, there was a guy, third row, center, but two seats back. He needs to go. He's bugging me.
1: That's right.
2: Yeah.
0: You're a princess in the pea, psycho.
2: Thank you. Just get like out of here.
0: Happy birthday, friend of the show, Bobcat Goldthwait.
2: Bobby.
0: And
3: happy birthday, Bob.
0: Lastly, happy birthday, 64, Lenny Kravitz, who great singer, great songwriter, good guitar player, and famously, remember his pants?
4: Yep.
0: His pants, the whole
3: pants.
0: Crotch area blew
2: Chrissy off. Has that as her home screen on her iPhone.
0: So that'll pretty much cover it today.
4: Who was he with? Who was the female?
1: Lisa Bonet?
4: Yeah. Oh, yeah. Were you a Lisa Bonet fan?
1: Yeah, very attractive.
2: I interviewed Lenny Kravitz one time, and I asked him, was he invited to the Cosby House for Thanksgiving? And he got up and walked away.
3: Not a good sense of humor, huh?
2: Did not care for the
1: comment. Because the obvious answer was that he was invited to the Jefferson.
2: Obviously.
1: The Jefferson's apartment.
2: Obviously. And he was married to Lisa Bonet, Bill Cosby's television daughter. And
0: yeah.
4: I think, give or take. Plus or minus 10. How many people during an interview have walked out of an interview with you, Chick?
2: Oh, gosh. I was the bad boy of interviews. That meaning I did them badly.
0: The best one was Melissa Etheridge.
2: Melissa Etheridge.
0: We were having such a good time. She was so nice.
2: And I asked her, I said, "Now, what time do you have to get to the bus to cook everybody dinner?" is what I said.
1: Funny.
0: The fellas in the band.
1: The people who walked out on your interviews, Chick, are in the wrong.
2: Thank you very, very much.
1: They are in the you did everything right.
2: Yeah, where's Melissa Etheridge now? Still very popular, but still.
0: Well, we shall return to the O'Reilly Auto Parts studios. This is the Bob and Tom Show.
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0: Welcome back to the Bob and Tom Show in the O'Reilly Auto Parts Studios. 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
1: Hello.
0: There's Pat Godwin.
2: Hey, Chick.
0: Hey, man. There's Jeff Oske.
3: Hey.
0: Josh Arnold.
2: Thoughts on no glasses?
4: Let's see. Look at me.
0: Can I offer...
4: I think it's a good look.
0: Can I offer your eyebrows are magnificent.
2: Thank you. I've always had nice eyebrows.
0: Yes.
1: Are you a plucker?
2: No, I am a trimmer.
1: Okay.
4: Because you could comb those back and comb right over the top of your head.
2: No, because I trim them. I take care of them.
4: I'm saying grow them out. You could do like a really cool eyebrow comb over.
0: There's Ace Cosby.
2: I might consider that.
0: I'm being serious. He's trying to make one of his jokes. Hello, Tom.
4: Well, hello, Chick McGee. Well, are you thinking of getting contacts or getting eye surgery?
2: Even if I did, I would wear fake frames.
1: Like I do?
2: Or just wear frames.
0: What is the joke the policeman pulls the guy over and he the driver's license says he wears glasses and the patrolman wears your glasses? He goes, I have contacts. And the cop goes, I don't care who you know.
2: I like it.
0: Huh? How about that, Tom?
4: That'd be nice in Reader's Digest maybe in 1963. Pre-Kennedy assassination?
0: How about this? I've got contacts. I don't care who you know, but how big are your wife's boobs? How about that? I throw that in there.
2: Yeah.
4: No, that doesn't work.
0: Okay.
2: It doesn't work in such a way that it works.
4: No.
2: That's comedy.
4: No, it would have to be he pulls over a lady.
0: You're right.
4: I don't care who your contacts are. Let me see your...
0: Yeah. See? I'm nearsighted.
4: Now it's 20/20 vision. Sexist and awful.
0: Right.
4: Christy Lee is
1: John
4: over there.
1: Yeah, John
4: Griswold. What do you
2: Speaking
4: got?
2: Speaking of sexist, she hates men. Oh, she was telling me about how much she hates me.
1: That's true.
2: Every now and again, she just leans over to me and goes, "You know, I hate you."
1: Yes.
0: Oh, hey, we need to go back and grab another picture of me and an embarrassing. My look that I you guys let me walk around in with my dyed beard. There we are. That's me and Christy Lee.
1: Oh, my
2: and
1: God.
2: You can always, you almost have some side butt.
1: You can almost
2: Christy.
1: See my butt.
2: Yeah. No, you're still, you can see
1: what
2: it.
1: Hell?
4: What the hell's going on there?
2: Go to YouTube.
1: Are we at a bowling tournament?
2: It's one of the hottest pictures I've ever seen.
0: No. We are in your basement. You don't remember that?
1: We are not in my basement.
2: That's clearly a bowling.
1: It's a bowling
0: tournament. That's when we, Christy and I, made our love child, Ava.
2: How about that? I always thought.
4: Now, is that a jet black dye on your hair?
1: That's pretty dark.
0: I went dark brown, but it
4: that looks like
0: does.
4: Elvis black.
0: It certainly does.
3: Wait,
0: appear.
3: Zoom out. I was looking at Christy's butt. Look at that. Oh, that's boy. A nice booty, girl.
2: I need that sent to me.
3: Josh, have you seen Christy in the overall picture?
2: Yes.
4: Oh, hey, can you back the picture? I have one real quick office. Question. I can't
0: back that
4: see.
0: Ass up.
4: Where is the right hand? Okay.
0: I got my hand on my cup.
1: Holding a cup. Yeah.
4: No. Yeah. Her right hand.
0: I'm being a gentleman.
1: My legs.
3: Oh, yeah, it is.
0: She's rubbing one out.
1: Oh, my God.
2: little fruit ninja.
1: Mm-hmm. Those bowling shoes.
4: Okay. Oh. Hey, Pat, you know something? We need a palate cleanser.
0: No, I'm a little fruit ninja.
4: We need a palate. Pat, you haven't played a song all day. I know you're, what are you going for your surgery?
5: In a week from today.
4: Oh, boy.
5: And it hurts.
4: I know. You got a shoulder issue.
0: Huh.
5: Yeah.
4: So, but you can still strum.
5: A little bit.
4: So let's get a little song out of you.
5: Well, we were talking about camping early in the show, and I have been, I'm lying, I've never been, but this is my take on it.
2: All right.
5: I'm sitting around a campfire hotter than hell. Can't take a shower and I'm starting to smell. There's mosquitoes, ticks, and no AC. 98% humidity.

you. 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This is my campfire song. I don't know Kumbaya, and I won't play Wonderwall if you sing Sweet Caroline.

0: holiday here. Hey!
1: All right.
2: Hi-oh.
1: Thank you very much. You've never sat by a campfire and played a guitar for people?
0: Never. Hmm. No. I don't like anything about camping.
1: Oh. Would you like to meet some nice people?
0: Really? Honestly, yeah. I've always had nice guitars. I didn't want them next to the fire or the smell. The smell gets stuck in the wood.
3: It's stuck in your clothes.
0: Oh, yeah.
3: Your hair.
1: Yeah, you end up going skinny dipping with some
0: girl. I've done that.
1: Some girl you played Wonderwall for.
0: Oh, it was always Blackbird.
3: So you were skinny dipping in a lake?
1: What?
2: Ugh. Yep.
1: Oh, yeah. Are you kidding?
0: That's where you do it.
3: You never got bit by a snake or... I can't believe you would ever go near a lake.
2: You never got sucked up by the lake bottom?
3: Yeah,
2: never
3: it's all
4: that's a weird feeling, isn't it?
3: It's all gooey lake. And icky.
1: It depends where you are.
2: All that fish poop on the bottom?
5: Yeah. So much fish poop.
3: I can't believe you would get in it.
2: And the carp are down there eating it?
1: If the circumstances are right, it's fun.
3: Okay.
1: Have you ever gone skinny dipping?
3: No.
1: Really?
3: I've never gone in a lake.
1: In a pool?
3: No.
1: Mr. Oskey, your family has a house on a lake. You've never gone in there with no clothes on?
5: No. Have you seen? They have snapping turtles the size of spare tires in there. I'm not letting my dangle.
2: Really?
5: Mm. Yeah.
1: Wow, that would hurt.
3: Yeah, it would.
2: I never thought of that when I... Did you think of that when you did it?
1: Well, no. It was
2: I didn't think of that.
1: Traditionally, it would be, for me, typically, rather, it would be in Lake Michigan.
3: They don't have snapping turtles in Lake Michigan.
5: But not. No, it's so cold it can't get to it.
2: I had no idea Lake Michigan was restricted.
1: Well, it depends where you are.
2: That's just for you, buddy.
3: Only the finest turtles in Michigan.
1: They don't snap. Our turtles offer their views concisely.
2: Well,
1: Chrissy, give me the teaser. What's coming up?
3: Sex in a rental house while the tenants were in the hospital. That's always fun, huh?
1: That has to happen all the time.
3: Talking about exposing yourself, we're going to talk about a senior citizen who got arrested for it.
2: That used to be a thing of mine.
3: What?
2: Going through a house with a real estate agent.
3: Oh, that was your fantasy?
2: Oh, yeah.
1: Oh, your fantasy.
2: Yeah.
1: You never actually did it.
2: No. God, no.
5: There's a porn site all
2: about
5: that.
2: Yeah, there's
5: an
2: entire
3: genre.
2: Are you kidding me?
5: Yeah, yep.
2: Honestly?
5: How am I not aware of this? You are the camera.
2: Yes. Right? Oh, yeah.
5: It's the POV or whatever, and you are talking to the realtor and going through, and then...
3: Next thing you know...
5: She wants to know how she can close that deal today.
1: Oh, so is it called, like, Gold Jacket on the Floor?
2: That'd be a good name, yeah.
1: We'll get to that all coming up. But first, Chrissy Lee.
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3: Oh, yeah.
1: Okay. Thank you very much, Chrissy.
3: Mm-hmm.
1: We're going to return to the beautiful O'Reilly Auto Parts studios. 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
2: 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We are in the O'Reilly Auto Parts studios. Christy Lee at the news desk.
3: Hi.
2: Pat Godwin.
0: Hello, chick.
2: There he is. There's Jeff Hoskay.
0: Hi, man.
2: There's Josh Arnold.
5: Hi there.
2: Ace Cosby's here.
22: Hello.
2: Hello, indeed. I'm Chick, and hello, Tom.
1: Hello, Chick McGee. We are checking into the news scene.
2: Yeah, man.
1: Christy Lee. I don't know if you've missed anything, but let me know what you got.
3: A man in Florida was arrested after consistently exposing himself. Says he has the right to flash his neighbors.
23: That's right.
3: 79-year-old Tyrone James Causey regularly made lewd gestures in his apartment complex, like thrusting his penis at women's doorbell camera. When an officer went to speak with him, he allegedly answered the door wearing a G-string.
0: Oh, boy.
2: Is there a problem, officers?
3: The man argued that he walks around naked because he is allowed to and that he did not know he was being filmed.
1: So he's doing it in a doorbell cam. Come on.
2: What?
3: He then put lipstick on in front of the officer and began touching his penis.
23: Am I pretty now?
2: I'd make love to be.
3: He was arrested on 5 indecent exposure charges.
0: Leave him alone.
1: Really?
0: He's 79. He's not hurting anybody.
1: Right. Oh, yeah?
0: He's not.
2: Yeah, why is he bothering you?
1: If I want to see a wiener that old, I'll go to one of those roller things at the gas station where the wieners are sitting. That's awful.
2: I love a good roller dog.
0: What's the problem here?
1: He's flashing himself to his neighbors. Yeah. There are kids around. They don't want to see that old withered guy.
0: Well, we don't know about that.
3: Yeah, he might have something worth seeing. We don't know.
2: You just look at it. It's 10. You want to touch it, it's 25. Might be something else.
3: Hey. A landlord in Michigan was allegedly caught having sex inside a rental house while his tenants were at a hospital.
2: So incredibly hot.
3: Javon Crawford told WJBK that his landlord came over to address some repairs to the Westland home just before he left to visit his grandmother in the hospital.
24: Have you seen the video, Christy?
3: No.
24: You have?
25: Yes. It's in one of the videos. All you see is his head and like kind of shirtless torso and then 2 feet up in the air.
3: Oh, God.
25: On the other side of the counter. What?
2: Really?
3: Yeah. While he was gone, Mr. Crawford's home security camera captured his landlord taking all his clothes off and walking around in the nude. It also caught him having sex with a woman on the floor. Mr. Crawford said he and his wife were watching the scene unfold while they were at the hospital.
0: I mean, technically, he owns the property, right?
3: Yeah.
1: If he's
0: renting it.
3: The couple have contacted police about the incident.
1: I think once you rent it.
26: You legally can't go in, right?
1: Well, I mean, he was invited to go in. It said for some repairs.
26: Oh, well.
3: Well.
0: His wife had a crack in her ass.
26: It needed to be filled.
2: Right.
1: If nothing else, I'm judging by the video, usually when you call your landlord, he doesn't come that quickly. That's not allowed.
0: That's one of the reasons you become a landlord, to bang in other people's...
1: Other people's stuff?
0: Yes.
1: Was he in the floor or on the bed?
3: On the floor.
25: It looked like it was on the... from where the camera was at, it looks like it shooting across the countertop, and you just see that they were on, like, the floor of the couch on the other side of the couch.
3: It says it's on the floor.
25: Ah, okay.
1: Now, do you
25: can
1: think
25: see 2 feet in the air.
1: Do you think this guy realizes it's on camera?
25: It doesn't look like it, because he's just wandering around the house naked for a few minutes.
2: Well, but at this point, who doesn't realize that they're on camera when they're on camera, you know? Was it a hidden camera?
25: It could have been like nanny cams.
3: The rent or the renter's security camera is what it was, yeah.
2: I thought they're not allowed to do that without you knowing it, right?
25: No, not the person
3: it's
25: renting
3: it. It's the person renting the house. It was their security camera.
2: Oh.
25: And they were watching from the hospital.
3: Yeah. Oh,
2: okay. All right, sir.
1: That's pretty... they're watching in real time. Right. I didn't know. I wasn't... okay. I thought it was... That's even funnier. Yeah.
3: They were at the hospital watching this all unfold. Yeah.
1: They should have called them. Hey, how's it going?
0: Hey, listen. You mind wiping down the coffee table when you're...
3: done? Yeah.
2: Good Lord.
3: A Florida woman was arrested after deputies said they found her sitting beside a crashed vehicle near Streamsong Golf Resort surrounded by dozens of miniature alcohol bottles.
2: What was... sitting.
3: Sitting, yes.
2: Okay.
3: When a deputy arrived after a report of a single car crash, they found a red vehicle on a sidewalk with 34-year-old Erica Mayer of Palmetto seated nearby. The situation became even stranger after a witness told deputies they watched the car being driven across portions of the golf course before the vehicle eventually came to a stop.
1: Oh. Replace your divot.
3: Mayor appeared incoherent, had slurred speech, and struggled to maintain her balance during the investigation.
0: Now, she did yell, four.
1: That's how many bottles of booze that she had.
0: Well, I said Ford, but you guys...
25: I heard it.
2: I heard Ford, and I laughed accordingly.
0: No, it didn't get the laugh.
1: No, what is Ford is what, the make of car she had?
2: You know what?
0: That's exactly right.
2: Hang on a second. Josh, would you try it again?
5: Everyone paying attention.
2: Okay,
0: so I... Don't laugh this time.
2: No, we're supposed to...
1: So let me get the scenario. There's bottles all over the golf course. She's sitting there incoherent. She's driven her car across the golf course, made huge divots.
0: Right, and while she was driving across the golf course, she yelled, Ford! I don't know if I like you guys laughing.
5: If we don't laugh, funnier?
1: Let's get it. Yeah. I didn't get it because it was technically, it was on day according to the...
2: When we wrote the script for today's show, I said, let's...
3: You know,
2: Woodshed, I left that out.
1: You edited that on the fly.
3: Yes, because they're... Never mind. Don't you know how the show works?
1: Yeah, I'm sorry.
2: Well, now you upset her. Are you happy?
1: Yeah, what is it? How many bottles of liquor did you drink, man? Ma'am?
0: Four.
1: You see that?
0: Okay, yeah, you like that
1: heavily,
0: joke better?
1: Heavily intoxicated.
0: I see. All right.
25: Yeah, but they were mini bottles. Four would not get you heavily intoxicated. You know your booze. So doesn't work.
2: I like Ford.
0: No, he wanted to go the easy route.
1: Your route, now, was it a Ford F-150, or what did you have in mind for this?
2: See, you're ruining it. It's what you're...
1: I mean, details are important. What kind of Ford did you envision in this scenario?
0: Do you...
3: A Focus. Now, let's focus on
0: Do you consider
3: else.
0: Yourself fun to talk to?
2: Do you
1: Absolutely
2: think you're
1: not.
2: On a scale of 1 to 10?
1: This is...
2: 10 being the best. Are you a... what kind of conversationalist are you? I'm going to say a 3.
3: Generous.
2: And I think I'm being generous.
0: Odds are with those little fireball, right?
3: Probably. Oh, yeah.
0: That you'll find in the back of every golf cart.
3: Yeah.
2: Boy, who invented those, huh?
0: Man.
2: Wow.
3: Also in Florida, a man used a chainsaw to break into a store and steal $12,000 worth of Pokemon cards. According to the Palm Beach County Sheriff's Office, surveillance video captured 33-year-old Clayton Warren using a battery-powered chainsaw to cut a triangle into the hurricane-proof front window.
0: Jeff, you know what kind of chainsaw to use when you're breaking into a place, right?
25: What kind?
0: Steel.
25: Oh, that does make sense.
3: The store is called Collection Realm in Lake Park. He was later located at his home, taken into custody for burglary.
1: What is the name of that?
2: Collection Realm?
1: What is it, like Chizard or something? Or Chamaku, whatever?
3: I have no idea. I'm not a Pokemon player.
0: Charizard, I think is
1: what is that what? Okay. Charizard. I was going to say, in prison, he'll be catching him Spermachu from his roommate. Or do you call him your roommate or your cellmate? What do you?
5: It's Selly.
0: Okay.
1: Selly. Oh,
2: I think it's common law at that point.
3: Man. Hooters is in the news today. They're pushing to become more family friendly.
0: Boo.
3: The Florida-based restaurant chain said in a statement it's working toward being more family focused after a change in ownership last year. Michaela Delamonica, a company spokesperson, said, quote, "Original Hooters has always been a family friendly restaurant, so this isn't a major shift, but rather a reclamation of who we have always been." A reclamation. She said the shift will include more family-oriented promotions, such as kids' deals, at its restaurants in the coming years.
25: And they're changing their name to Nips and Sips.
0: Nips and Sips.
25: Yes.
1: Like breastfeeding?
2: Why don't they
25: more family-friendly.
2: Like, is there like a Beavers or, you know, one of those?
0: Where it's Bottoms?
2: Yeah. Like Crazy Butts, stuff like
3: what?
2: That.
25: I don't know. I'd go to Crazy Butts.
2: Yeah.
1: There's some
2: Snatchapalooza. How
1: what's
2: about
1: the
2: that?
1: One? What's the one right up here? The mountain.
25: Twin Peaks.
1: Twin Peaks.
3: Yeah.
2: Yeah.
0: There was Tilted Kilt.
3: Yeah, that went out of business here.
25: Mm.
2: They did?
3: Yeah, they did.
1: Tilted Kilt?
0: Mm-hmm. Yeah.
1: Did they transpose? Did they transpose the L in the I?
3: Oh, Tom.
2: Well, they were going to make it a sports bar and call it. They were going to call it the punted kilt. That's what they were going to do.
1: I've got a,
2: then they thought.
1: I've got a tag for that I can't use.
0: Hooters has the finest chicken, smothered chicken sandwich out there, I say.
3: What's it smothered in?
0: Provolone and peppers and onions.
3: Oh, boy.
1: So you could DoorDash and OnlyFans and go back to the old days.
0: You could DoorDash and OnlyFans.
1: Couldn't you DoorDash your Hooters sandwich and then...
0: But I don't think a Hooters girl brings it to you.
3: No, they don't.
1: That's why
3: that
1: you
3: want
1: to watch OnlyFans. You get your lady that way.
3: Tom.
2: Get your lady that way. Isn't it fun when he tries to be a guy?
1: Electronics.
2: Can you imagine him? Imagine him sitting around talking.
0: That's what this is, isn't
2: the
0: it?
2: Guys.
0: That's
2: yes.
0: why we are having trouble. Because he's trying to be
2: exactly yeah. right.
26: The yeah. locker room talk.
0: Right, right.
2: Hey, what are you guys going to be up to this weekend? Stuff like that. Yeah. I can party. Oh,
3: okay. A man in northern Texas was arrested after he intentionally drove his Tesla Cybertruck into a lake. The Grapevine Police Department said officers responded to the Cadiz Woods Park boat ramp and found the vehicle in the water near the shore.
0: That's who I heard it from. The Grapevine.
3: The driver.
0: Guys, you're going to have to keep up.
25: Yeah,
0: I mean, I'm running 25 miles per hour here.
2: No. That's exactly right. I'm 10 miles behind you.
1: So yeah. A press release from the Grapevine Police Department.
3: The driver, Jimmy Jack McDaniel, told officers he had driven into the lake.
1: Doesn't,
2: how Texas can you get?
1: Doesn't Jimmy that guy Jack? Sound like, no matter where you live, there's a guy running for sheriff named Jimmy Jack McDaniel. Yeah.
2: And he carries a baseball bat wherever he goes.
1: I like this guy.
3: He said he drove into the lake to try out Cybertruck's wade mode feature, but it was disabled and took on water.
0: Oh.
3: The man was charged with operation of a vehicle in a closed section of the lake, not having a valid boat registration and other water safety equipment
0: violations. They got him with that?
3: Yeah. According to Tesla's online owner's manual for the Cybertruck, wade mode allows Cybertruck to enter and drive through bodies of water such as rivers or creeks. They also note the maximum wade depth for a Cybertruck is about 32 inches.
0: Okay, so yeah. About 6 feet.
3: Yeah, measuring from the bottom of the tank.
2: About 6-7 feet.
1: Wouldn't it be electric? I mean, it's an electric vehicle.
3: Yeah.
25: Yeah, but it's in the rain.
1: Yeah, but I mean, from the water coming up from the bottom.
25: Yeah, it didn't work.
3: It didn't work.
25: Do we have a picture of this, Jason? Or since you're a Tesla owner, are you not going to show us the link?
2: Oh, there you go. There he is.
25: Well, it doesn't look that deep.
26: Oh, he's...
3: Doesn't
1: it? It's...
0: It doesn't.
2: No, he's still... Right. But he's still going.
3: Yeah, right. 32 inches. He's still okay.
2: Yeah.
1: Okay, now it's going... it's now about half the tire width and...
2: Then it starts floating.
0: I just figured he drove into the lake with that Cybertruck because a protester had set it on fire. Yeah, that joke would have been funnier 1 year ago.
2: And given the choice.
3: Look at that. Oh, it does. Yeah.
1: It's now it's sinking.
2: Yeah.
3: Ooh.
1: What a dumb thing to do, though.
0: Yeah. He just went too far.
2: What are the, what's the price point on those? Anybody know?
3: I don't know.
25: Like 89.
3: Jason, do you know?
2: Are they 80?
25: 89, 90.
0: All right.
25: Okay.
1: Aren't there 50,000 of them sitting empty on lots?
25: Yeah, that's why they're 89 now and not 110.
1: Okay.
3: I'm not a fan.
25: Jason rolled his eyes. Uh-oh.
2: Should we have an on-air caper and steal a couple?
0: Yeah, dude.
2: Yeah. How about that?
3: They're
25: pretty cool. Yeah. One was here one day. They're awesome looking.
0: They are cool.
3: Russia's space agency, because they look kind of like something out of space, don't they?
25: Oh, yeah.
3: Is now selling ad space on the side of its rockets. You knew it was coming. According to the Daily Star, the decision comes as Roscosmos apparently is struggling to raise funds. Banks, radio stations, and a popular coffee shop chain are amongst the sponsors, reported to have paid a total of about $2.7 million for the unusual advertising opportunity.
4: Good morning to you. You are listening to Russian pop.
2: Out of this world music.
1: Launch.
2: I am Yevgeny.
1: Brought by Chick-fil-A. That does kind of make sense, though.
0: Yeah, why not?
1: Why, yeah.
2: What is Russian for chicken? We should know that.
4: It's corn gack.
2: Right.
1: I'm sure you're very
2: something
1: close.
2: Like that. Yeah.
4: This you is question great. Me?
25: They got too many consonants.
4: You have too many beards.
2: No, you know what? No. You know what? It's the backward letters.
25: Oh,
2: or the backward symbols that we don't know what they are.
4: You're backward. with your culture.
2: Oh, really? Rusky.
1: Maybe like an ED drug.
0: Oh boy.
26: Here we go.
25: I like that.
1: What is the big one? Viagra, Cialis, whatever. Yeah. On the side.
26: Oh.
2: Chernobyl? For the ED drug?
1: No.
2: Maybe not.
1: Okay. Vladimir's bail bonds? Something cheesy. Right now, I want to remind you, I've been talking about this a little bit lately, the fact that houses cost a lot more than they used to, and you can take advantage of that without even selling the house. If you own your house, it's probably worth about 40 to 50% more than it was just 5 years ago. That's the reality of what's happening. And it may be the reality of your place. And I bring it up because this might be a good time for you to refinance that. 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
18: Hey, welcome back to the Bob and Tom Show. We are in the O'Reilly Auto Parts studios. There's Christy Lee.
19: Hi.
18: She's at the news desk. There's Pat Godwin.
20: Hello, chick.
18: There is Jeff Hoske.
20: Yeah, man.
18: Yeah, man. There's Josh Arnold.
20: Hi.
18: There's Ace Cosby.
21: Hello.
18: I am Chick, and hello, you are Tom.
20: Hello, Chick McGee. Got a special request here because the summer has more or less arrived. It's not official, I guess, but after Memorial Day, most of the kids are out of school, and the barbecue season has arrived. A lot of grilling out, and there's no better place to grill out, of course, than on the porch, on the patio, or on the deck. And I've got a request for this little bit of instruction about the deck.
19: Hey-dee-ho, everyone. This is the Mr. Obvious Show. I'm your host, Mr. Obvious. As always, I'm here to help you, the listener, with your problems, big or small. Let's go right to the old telephones. Hello, Mr. Obvious.
21: Is this Mr. Obvious?
19: Speaking.
21: Hi, Mr. Obvious. Long-time listener, first-time caller.
19: Uh-huh.
21: Let me just start by saying I really love your show, Mr. Obvious.
19: Well, that's just grand, and thank you for calling, sir. I appreciate it.
21: No, wait, Mr. Obvious?
19: Yes?
21: Yeah, I've got a problem I wanted to talk to you about.
19: Of course, that's why I'm here, caller. Go ahead with your question.
21: Well, for several years now, my wife and I have been saving our money because we wanted to build a deck right off our living room there on the back of the house.
19: Oh, that is lovely. Nothing like a nice deck.
21: Oh, yeah. Well, we've been skipping and saving. Finally saved enough so that we could afford to have that deck.
19: Wow. My congratulations to you, caller, once again.
21: No, here's the problem. Even though I'm pretty handy, I figured it's too big a job for me, so... Well, I took your advice, Mr. Obvious. Always call a professional.
19: Mm-hmm.
21: So I called some local contractors and had them come out and give me some estimates.
19: Oh, estimates. That's always a very good idea. One of my Mr. Obvious rules to live by.
21: I thought so, Mr. Obvious. Uh-huh. Well, we picked a guy to do the work, and he really seemed to know his stuff, and he promised to get started right away.
19: Sounds like a self-starter, a real go-getter.
21: Well, sure, that's what I thought, but now I'm not so sure. And I think we may have made a mistake.
19: Well, why is that, caller? What makes you say that?
21: Well, it's been several weeks now, and we still don't have a deck. I'm beginning to think this guy is incompetent.
19: Well, now, caller, have you talked to your contractor about your feelings?
21: Well, I tried to. I came home early the other day,
19: mm-hmm.
21: talked to him, and his truck was in the driveway, but I couldn't find him anywhere. And finally, I went inside, and that's when I heard some noises coming from the bedroom.
19: The bedroom? That seems like an odd place to be working on your decks in the
21: bedroom. Well, yeah, that's what I thought, Mr. Obvious. So, yeah. Well, I went upstairs, and there was the contractor, all right, and he was, he was naked.
19: Oh, my goodness. Not even wearing safety goggles, huh? Now, that sounds dangerous.
21: Well, yeah, Mr. Obvious, and here's the weird part. He was laying on top of my wife.
19: Uh-oh. Now, was she naked, too?
21: Naked as a jaybird, Mr. Obvious. And as you can imagine, I got pretty mad.
19: Certainly, yeah.
21: Well, I mean, since he was so far behind schedule already, I asked him what the heck was going on.
19: Well, you know, caller, you're certainly within your rights, seeing how he works for you. Caller, is he being paid hourly or by the job?
21: By the job.
19: Oh, no, that's fortunate for you. That way you don't pay while he plays, of course. That's one of those Mr. Obvious rules to live by.
21: I give that a right on, Mr. Obvious. Uh-huh. Anyway, Mr. Obvious, my contractor explains that he's lost his tape measure, and he's trying to find out how tall my wife is so he can have her lay down beside the boards that he's going to cut.
19: Really? Did you ask why they were naked at all? Did that come up, or...?
21: Jeez, Mr. Obvious, I figured you'd know this. You can't get an accurate reading off somebody's height when they're wearing clothes. Even I know that.
19: I'm sorry?
21: They're maybe it's their weight. Anyway, whatever. Well, the more I think about it, the madder I get. I feel like I should fire the guy.
19: Well, I can certainly see that. That would be within your rights.
21: And then just last week, I found him naked on top of my sister when he lost his plumb bob.
19: That is unfortunate, Colin.
21: Yeah, exactly. I mean, what kind of contractor is that careless with his tools? I mean, if he keeps losing them, I may never get my deck finished.
19: Yeah, caller, I don't want to get too personal, but I'm afraid what's happening here is that your contractor, now follow me on this, your contractor
21: right?
19: is having an illicit affair.
21: Ooh, an affair? Like sex? Mm-hmm. You know, when he's married, he's having sex with somebody else?
19: I think so.
21: Who do you think it is?
19: I think it's with your wife, caller, and evidently with your sister, too.
21: What? So these stories about him losing his tape measure and his plumb bob. Mr. Obvious, you think he just made those up?
19: Well, that'd be my guess, Colin.
21: I never made the connection. But what you're saying is, he may still be a good contractor.
19: Well, and actually, I guess he could be.
21: So, Mr. Obvious, you're saying maybe I was being a little hasty. Boy, is my face red. Mm-hmm. I feel like a real schmo.
19: Now, caller, don't be so hard on yourself. That sort of thing happens when we jump to conclusions without having all the facts.
21: Mr. Obvious, you're a lifesaver.
19: That's nice of you to say, and thanks for calling. Well, join us next time on the Mr. Obvious Show.
20: Thank you very much. Mr. Obvious, ladies and gentlemen, here on the Bob and Tom program. We were talking earlier about some of the great tours out this summer, and that would include the band the Smashing Pumpkins, and they are beginning their tour in late July. A lot of stops all over North America and Canada as well. But it reminded me of a little piece from this program that was created in the beginning of the so-called Generation X. All of a sudden, that was every Generation X, Gen Z. Now we have all these gens. It's kind of annoying. I can never figure out which is which.
0: No. They're really annoying.
20: Yeah. I got to look at a chart.
0: Yeah.
20: But that reminds me of this piece, which is, of course, of a dated nature, but I think well worth listening to.
1: You're 20-something, living at home with your folks, and that liberal arts degree didn't quite pan out like you were hoping. You're young, you're hip, but you're going nowhere. And lately, you're having trouble going at all.
22: Hey, Mom, can you toss me up a copy of my Spin magazine? I'm going to be in here a while.
23: Gee, honey, I didn't know you were up yet. It's only noon.
22: Well, Mom, I'm really constipated in here.
23: Oh, I've got something for that, honey.
22: Please, Mom.
1: Wait just a minute, Mom. He needs a laxative, all right. But your Haley's M.O. won't cut it with today's suburban, trendy, angry young man. He needs new Generation X-Lax.
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22: Huh?
23: Honey, it says right here on the bottle. 4 out of 5 doctors surveyed said that if your pearl jammed up, Generation X-Lax will lollapaloosen your bowel.
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20: Awesome. Thank you very much. Don't forget, the pop-up shop has popped back up for some cool shirts, et cetera, et cetera. These are the O'Reilly Auto Parts Studios, and this is the Bob and Tom Show.
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0: Queen and Fat Bottom Girls. 95.7 QMF, Louisville's rock station. I'm Tony TNT Tilford. If my tongue sounds a little weird today, and I know you're probably like, how would I know if your tongue is sounding weird? But it would just, I'd sound weird because I bit the living hell out of it yesterday. You know, the weather's finally nice. They're having a decent little Memorial Day cookout. And I bite the living hell out of the left side of my tongue. So if I start lisping or something like that, it could be the fact that my tongue is swollen and I'm having a hard time talking. Otherwise, we'll rock. We got some crew coming up. And we're getting some Nirvana and one of the Bourbon and Beyond bands next.
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2: You're Allie. Me and my husband just got a nanny after having our third child. The nanny just graduated college and the kids love her. She's not super hot, but she is somewhat attractive. I've always trusted my husband, but is this a really bad idea?
3: Yes.
2: Yeah. Oh boy.
4: Next letter, please.
5: Yes, right. Yep.
6: You gotta move to the next letter.
4: Yeah, yeah, immediately. We covered it.
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That is a Bourbon and Beyond band for 2026. Cheap Trick, well, this will make them veterans of both festivals. They played Louder Than Life. 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Year four, when it was still down at Champions Park? 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

0: Boston and Peace of Mind off that killer first half of theirs. 95.7 QMF, Louisville's Rock Station. I'm Tony T and T Tilford. So Memorial Day is now behind us, which means dead ahead, we got the 4th of July, but not just any 4th of July. America 250. The somehow or other 250th birthday of this nation. We've made it. Almost, not quite, but to 250. And we're going to celebrate by throwing you your fair share of $250,000. How about that? It's our America 250 cash giveaway starting Monday. 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

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I'm Tony TNT Tilford. Bob and Tom show's back on tomorrow morning. And it's Wednesday, which is surprising to me because up until about 15 minutes ago, I thought it was Monday. That's how these holiday weeks go. But the Bob and Tom Show tomorrow morning with Allie Breen, because she's on Wednesdays. It's 95.7 QMF.

0: Dex and Renegade. 95.7 QMF, Louisville's Rock Station. I am Tony TNT Tilford. So this summer, the crew's out on the road, right? It's the return of the Carnival of Sins tour. They got Tesla with them, they got Extreme with them, but they're not coming here. So how about we get you there? You can take a look at the tour, see where they're going to play, pick a city. 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We'll fly you and a friend off to see the return of the Carnival of Sins tour with the crew. You get to meet the band. 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

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I'm Tony TNT Tilford. 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

0: is Nirvana. All apologies. 95.7 QMF, Louisville's Rock Station. I'm Tony TNT Tilford. We got our commercial-free lunch next. 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One final show. 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

Sarah Smith, the other side, 95.7 QMF. This time tomorrow, we are going to be deep into it. Big Hair Wednesday, an hour of the 80s hair bands rocks commercial-free every Wednesday at noon. And again, I mentioned this earlier, tomorrow is Wednesday. It was probably 11:30 today before I realized it wasn't Monday. Yeah, it's holiday week, so they have that effect. 95.7 QMF.

That's a Who. Who are you? Roger Daltrey's doing a solo tour this year. The Who did another farewell tour last year. This year, Daltrey's going out solo. He's not getting close, though. It's too bad. That'd be a fun show to see. Candlebox is far behind. 95.7.

0: Betty and Heartbreakers, Don't Do Me Like That. Off that killer Damn the Torpedoes album. What a great album that is. Probably Betty and the Heartbreakers' best, because technically Wildflowers is a solo album, and that album's pretty damn awesome, too. I'm Tony TNT Tilford. Bush is coming back to town. Bush is going to be rocking Iroquois Amphitheater this July, the 21st. They got Hoobastank opening up that show. We just announced this thing last Tuesday, and today, this Tuesday, we're going to give you a chance to win free tickets. That'll happen about 5:10 this afternoon. Bush, free ones on 95.7 QMS.
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0: 957 QMF Louisville's Rock Station. I am Tony TNT Tolford. Sam, he's listening in Shepherdsville. Hit me on an email. Want to know if we could party a little with the Beastie Boys. Well, why the hell not? It's summertime, right? Well, supposedly. I mean, Memorial Day was yesterday, so technically, 957 QMF.
1: Yeah!

0: 95.7 QMF, a little bit of Soundgarden there, a little bit of Pearl Jam, a whole lot of Seattle, Tempo of the Dog, and Hunger Strike. I am Tony TNT Tilford. So yesterday was Memorial Day, right? You're just kicking back, doing a bunch of nothing. You're not going to conduct much business on a holiday, are you? Well, as luck would have it, a Bluegrass Honor Flight reached out to me yesterday on Memorial Day and wanted to know if I would accompany next week's honor flight to Washington, D.C. I'm like, absolutely, 100% I will do that. So next week, man, I'm going to spend all day Tuesday in Washington, D.C. I'll be checking back in, let you know what veterans we're going to get a chance to hang out with, some of the stuff we're looking at while we're there. But next Tuesday, another Bluegrass Honor Flight. And, man, I can't tell you how honored I am that they asked to be a part of it. So we'll keep you posted as we get there. 95.7 QMF.
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I'm Tony TNT Tilford. Foo Fighters, they're going to headline Thursday night at the Bourbon and Beyond Festival. This is their second time at Bourbon. Hell, they played louder, too. They are festival veterans. And you want to see them? 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

0: Aerosmith, crazy. 95.7 QMF, Louisville's Rock Station. I am Tony TNT Tilford, so here comes more money. 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
1: Stone Temple Pilots, Creep, 100.1 WKQQ, Tony TNT, Tilford. Bob and Tom show's back on tomorrow morning. It's going to start at 5, go till 10, and right about 8, that's when comedian Allie Breen's going to check in. 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

0: Lush Rock, Sense Little Things, 95.7 QMF, Louisville's Rock Station. I am Tony TNT Tilford. Bush coming to town. 95.7 QMF welcomes Bush to the Iroquois Amphitheater, July 21st. Hoobastank's going to open. That's a cool little show. And if you want to go, we'll get you in. A Dent is rolling in. He's taking over for Shannon the Dude this afternoon. Shannon's on vacation for a couple of days, so Dent's going to fill in. And he's going to give you a shot right about 10 after 5 to win yourself some free ones to go see Bush at Iroquois Amphitheater, courtesy of 95.7 QMF.
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3: 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Mr. Obvious.
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7: 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Here's Hank and Ash.
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95.7 QMF. Apparently, a three-day weekend wasn't enough for Shane and the dude. He wanted more of a five-day weekend. So I'm in for him today and tomorrow. If you have something you want to hear this afternoon, let me know. I will have Bush tickets for you at 5:10. My name is Dents, QMF.

0: 95.7 QMF, Louisville's Rock Station. I'm Dent. How was your weekend? Was it good? Yeah, mine was great. Hopefully you enjoyed the four plays this weekend, our Memorial Day weekend block party. That was a lot of fun. Now we look ahead to summer. And this summer, America is turning 250. 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

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Guns N' Roses are going to resume their world tour June 4th in Poland, and then they are basically nonstop until almost October. They'll be here in the States the end of July.

0: 95.7 QMF, Louisville's Rock Station. You know, they are going to be here in September for Bourbon and Beyond. Jet. And I've never seen those guys, so they are a must-see band for me that weekend. 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Foo Fighters, Dave Matthews Band, Chris Stapleton, Queens of the Stone Age, Cheap Trick, Joan Jett and the Blackhearts, Hootie and the Blowfish. 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

0: 95.7 QMF. I'm Dent, in for Shannon the Dude. Today and tomorrow, because he wanted the five-day weekend. Motley Crue's going to be out this summer with Tesla and Extreme. That'll be a fun night. They're playing Riverbend in Cincinnati Tuesday night, August 25th. I tell you this because I'm going to play a Motley Crue next on QMF.
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I'm Dent. I'm going to give you a chance to win Bush tickets after I play you Bush. So give me about 8 minutes, and I'll tell you how you can win, all right? QMF.

0: 95.7 QMF, Louisville's rock station. I'm Dense. All right, let's get to these Bush tickets. Bush are playing the Iroquois Amphitheater July 21st. 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

0: 95.7 QMF, Louisville's Rock Station. Metallica's world tour continues. They've got a show tomorrow night in Switzerland. And then they've got the Sphere shows lined up later on this year. I'm going to be in Vegas next month. Sadly, I'm going to be there way too early to see Metallica. They won't be there until October. But I think No Doubt will be at the Sphere while I'm out there. And The Wizard of Oz. I could always go see that, too. I'm Dent. I'm going to play Ozzy next on QMF.
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Louisville's Rock Station, 95.7 QMF. I'm Dents, in for Shane and the Dude. Let's do a Bourbon and Beyond artist, Joan Jett and the Blackhearts on QMF.

0: Louisville's Rock Station, 95.7 QMF. Thanks so much for hanging out. My name is Dent. I guess I'm back in tomorrow. In again for Shane and the Dude. So I'll be here at 3 and at 5:10 tomorrow. Another chance for you to win Bush tickets on QMF.
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